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0: In CIFM, Spirit of Manitoba, Brian Sklar. 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

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I'm so weary, but I'll help you if I can. All right, Dan, perhaps it's best that we stop a while and rest. For it's still

Late that night the storm was gone, and they found him there at dawn. He'd have made it, but he just couldn't leave old Dan. Yes, they found him there on the plains, his hands froze to the reins. He was just 100 yards away.

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Emerson Drive, Wake Me Up. Johnny Cash, So Doggone Lonesome. I go Rick Trevino, Bitama Honky Tonk Crowd. 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

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Island Lake region kita ni koskon geti piska kita tiki miwak low plus 4. Ke wa pa kita tiwasi skon high 13. Dauphin Parkland region kita ni koskok. Moste ni pa stew is a low 0. Ke wa pa kita tini koskon high 16. Blood vein itege taki miwaget piskak low plus 5. Kewa pak tawasi eskon high 13. Brandon Westman region tani pa steo low minus 2. Kewa pak ita tiniko skok high 15. Aguta city of Winnipeg kita tiniko skon geti piskak low 0. Kewa pak tawasi eskon high 16. Ewa kuwani suma NCIFM radio network abet tamagwek. Tansi taisi we pa ku tamani toba ke tipiska gomina ge wapak ta to tipaigan kawit tamak.

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0: In CIFM, the spirit of Manitoba, Moral Haggard, kagi isinigamot, I'm a lonesome fugitive. 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

Bonjour, ah, Nin, Mio, Will, Maga, Bizin, the Big Dominus Music Lodge, and CIFM, Nin, Dennis Dominus, Mio, Wesigogan, Itaguang, Angain, a Kabigiz, Young, Mogisho, Maga, go, Gano, Dams, and go, Nick Work, Bizin, the Book, Minawa, Nagamon, and Gamino Tango, Kendap Skuma, Eli Young Band, March of Nigayok, Say Good Night, K, Apenot, Jack, me, Gitai, and I can go to skin, my serve, Ka, Kawel, Ma. Jerry McIver, Jerry's Jump Mew, NCIFM.

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Meu Mary Chapin Carpenter's in the castle. You win again, isn't it? Got them, you win. I got one. Ah, Miss Sugay, you know, and I'm the guy to out to my wagon, snap it, and talk to my dog, everything, and the mouth suck and in Gando, the bin, Kakaway, now King Hackers, is in the castle. Me with the Oakwood Golf Country Club of Tominok, na the sub, ni ping. Me with the gang, you know, my character with Jim, you were golf, Kajin Kartek. Me know, pickleball, you spin all the autumn, me with guitar be sham. Guitar be warm, dam 90 Sinclair Sunday, 5 p.m. Nick, 9 p.m. Me, my guitar be warm, dam. Conway Twitty, Omagi, Tom, Spiders and Snakes.

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0: Johnny Lee, ano ka ba? 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Ah, when this man mentioned mamangi tau ga in ge gin, she begins to make me wear a merry little Christmas. I'm in Norway. I'm gonna wear Friday, December 4th. We should be on monkey some of the nigga ninge ka wa nika. We at the Burton Cummings Theater of my Winnipeg. They just say. Okay, you know, it's on the time you beat the box office. It's about Kenna again, was the nigga message you been digging. NCI got my jet dog him 10 Thursday. I saw Monong, Dagin Ticketmaster.ca NCIFM me with code. Guys, you know, I think not showing the good day again. Panima Dagin Friday to my jet dog him given him.
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We is a book wa Pungakawe winning a good Thompson Norman and a K winning a good Tagoga Bangi. Shouting up to Ningapu Nung John Dani Muck, Daso Shinis, Nikwi is Pawepan. Barquayangs will flint flan wa Pungi Zaga, Tewe and Indigo could know what you wish gone our quick. Shouting up, Zugo up to Wa Ningapu Nung Giani on Dani Muck, Mitaso Shinisha, Simnikwi is Pawepan. Where Timinawa, Dauphin Parkland, Wa Pung, where any go could know what you go get yep, shall long to on Danny Muck. Metaso Shinguto, Simonic, we is Pawe, but yeah, but you and Dagaway Naka, what makes you, what needs you, what can look you at. Miss Cozy, being we Zaga, Tevisan, go we are one to go get yep, shall long up the Ningapio, long to on Danny Muck, Metaso Shin, Simonic, J is Pawe, Puck away when the top score of Magopin, what miss you. Hami Brandon Westman and okay we didn't go quit get you not got you pay pangi magisha skana wa quick she go we kiss you nano didn't meet us so she nano make we is pawe pan wanna pay go could take we zaga tewa bang when didn't go quit no what you go skana wa quick so nung ju up the ninga pun we on dani man she go meet us so she go to us make we is pawe pan Mizibe Manitoba Kawi Ijiwe Bakumagi Ganondam Wegi Bizinjigan and NCIFM Radio Network. Marty Robbins Magi Tom, the story of my life. Skigo.

0: 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7th we au River Cree Resort and Casino at Inak Manitoba mi ma Edmonton gi ga pe shi ma pe chon shin mi we ti me nong gi sha ni ti gin we gi chi yo ta ga me Giving the game and Calgary, Minoway, Aug, November 15, McMahon Stadium. She go December 27th, Old Stage Falls View Casino, Niagara Falls. Hey, Magishami, I take a ganda we dig. Yeah, and if you talk about Maggie Bisha, what Magisha go thing Minawa
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0: closer walk with thee. October 30th, we might say, we're going to ignite your fire, guys. In the we be just say, me up here. So, pow wow, Jesus, take with the Canada Life Center. We get you in a coming and me with him. No, I got you to want to scare anti awards. So, we're going to get you just sick. You ma, magshaga go on, madam. Key now, money to a bit October 30th. She go and the pit me a bone stick. November, me now, we just say, I go away, cake.
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Consolation Prize winner at the Quest and Jim Solid Dime, Elizabeth Wagner, Fisher Branch, Irene Chamberlain, Red Deer Lake, John Blacksmith, Winnipeg, Michelle Verhage, Winnipeg, Priscilla Bone, Winnipeg. Jackpot Prize winner, Blackout, Charlene Kobliski, Nelson House. 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I mag knage gosh bigate Looney Ponchogi tom $214,101. 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And I've been going to get on NCIFM.com. What should be in my activity again? Me, my gum, dam, bingo, she be got take me big a mug of it. Don't can again, you might also be a seminar bingo sellers. Kitchen me, which me, give any we, knock me, see, I tell me, go on the snap. She go get in a walk up in the make a man the minus music launch. Now, push, can you get. Gotta go sin on go music sound go go scan again. Ah, we get that go chip against Brian Sklar. Diggy diggy low, me away, the Venus Music Lodge.

Porter Wagner, Big Wind, getting the 9 o'clock hour rolling on this Thursday night. I'm Carl Thomas on the way. Martina McBride right after Josh Thompson, NCIFM, Legendary Country, and more.

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0: 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Actress-singer Julie Andrews is 91. Saxophonist Jerry Martini of Sly and the Family Stone is 83. Baseball Hall of Famer Rod Carew is 81. Actor Randy Quaid is 76. Brian Greenway, guitarist with the Canadian rock band April Wine, is 75. Former British Prime Minister Theresa May is 70. Actor Zach Galifianakis from the movie The Hangover, or from the Hangover movies, is 57. Dave Wasilou of the Canadian country group Doc Walker is 51. And comedian Beck Bennett from Saturday Night Live is 42. Also born on this date back in 1927, born on this date back in 1924, former U.S. President Jimmy Carter. Born on this date in 1927, actor Tom Bosley from the TV show Happy Days. And born on this date in 1932, country singer Bonnie Owens, former wife of both Merle Haggard and Buck Owens. 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

Crystal Shawanda laid back. Rodney Atkins take a back road. The astronauts on NASA's SpaceX Crew 13 mission have a good luck charm with them. More on that in about 6.5 minutes. Here's Pam Tillis, Let That Pony Run, NCIFM, Legendary Country, and more.

0: 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George Jones and Tammy Wynette, a perfect match.
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0: The astronauts on NASA's SpaceX Crew 13 mission have a good luck charm with them, just in case. Some cultures consider the number 13 to be unlucky, but the crew rode to the launch pad in a vehicle with license plates reading Lucky 13. The astronauts also carried a small crocheted golden dragon named Lucky, with a four-leaf clover around its neck. Commander Jessica Watkins figured it wouldn't hurt to bring a little luck of their own, but says they already feel like four of the luckiest humans on or off planet Earth.
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3: This week on Compass Point, I've deliberately been focusing on the person and work of God's Son. Listen to these words from Hebrews 12, verse 3. For consider him that endured such contradiction of sinners against himself, lest ye be wearied and faint in your minds. George Ferrier writes, the Lord Jesus suffered the continual slander directed at him. Denying his eternal sonship, they sneered, he's just the carpenter's son. Contradicting his heavenly origin, they mocked, can there any good thing come out of Nazareth? Repudiating his holy character, they scoffed, he is deceiving the people. Alone at the cross, reproach broke his heart. Psalm 69, verse 20. Yet today, what joy must fill his heart when someone trusts him as Savior, proclaiming, I believe you, Lord. Have you? Join us again at Compass Point for more daily direction from God's Word.
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0: The late, great, legendary Ray St. Germain, Let It Rain, Spirit of Manitoba, and CIFM, Legendary Country, and more. Charlie Pride, Why Baby Why, and Alabama, There's a Fire in the Night. For your Thursday night, we are coming up on 10 o'clock. I'm Carl Thomas. Stick around, more great country music still to come from Rascal Flatts, and Jay Turner is coming up right after this on NCIFM.
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0: Tim McGraw, one of those nights. T-Mac kicking off the 10 o'clock hour on this Thursday night. Good evening, I'm Carl Thomas. On the way, Dolly Parton, Linda Ronstadt, and Emmylou Harris, right after Patti Loveless.
1: Oh, I'm sorry, I forgot where I was.
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Dolly Parton, Linda Ronstadt, and Emmylou Harris, Wild Flowers. Coming up in about 10 minutes, going to let you know what happened on this day in country music. Here's Randy Travis, Look Heart, No Hands, and CIFM, Legendary Country, and more.

Terry Clark, If You Want Fire, and CIFM, Legendary Country, and more. Johnny Cash featuring the Tennessee Three before that with the Folsom Prison Blues. Today is October 1st. It was on this day in country music history back in 1956. 70 years ago today, George Jones released his debut album, Grand Ole Opry's New Star. Jones wrote or co-wrote all 14 songs on the album, which included three of his early top 10 country hits, Why Baby Why, What Am I Worth, and You Gotta Be My Baby. In 1964, Bitter Tears, Ballads of the American Indian by Johnny Cash was released in the U.S. His 20th album release was a concept album, with the tracks on the album focusing exclusively on the history of and problems facing Native Americans in the U.S. Cash had been convinced that his ancestry included members of the Cherokee tribe, and this partly served as inspiration for recording Bitter Tears. But later on, as he began searching his ancestry, he actually had no Cherokee ancestry, but Scottish, English, and Scots-Irish ancestry. In 1974, Olivia Newton-John was at number one on the country album chart with If You Love Me, Let Me Know. The title track ranks as Newton-John's highest charting single on the country charts, reaching number two, although she would have many more top 10 hits to come. The album spent 8 weeks at the top of the charts. And in 1985, Ronnie Millsap was at number one on the U.S. country charts with Lost in the 50s Tonight in the Still of the Night, also known simply as Lost in the 50s Tonight. If you love the classics, join me, Carl Thomas, right here on NCIFM every Saturday from 1 to 3 p.m. for the Classic Country Show. I reflect on some of the great country songs and artists of all time, the Classic Country Show. 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
1: Gil Grand, Let's Start Living, and CIFM, Legendary Country and More. Gary Morris, before that, headed for Heartache. One of the year's most buzzed about films has landed at the New York Film Festival. More on that in about 6.5 minutes. Here's Winnipeg's Ashley Robertson, I Don't Hate You. 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

and CIFM legendary country and more, Toby Keith, God love her. One of the year's most buzzed about films has landed at the New York Film Festival. The documentary You Can See Everything captures the co-founder of medical testing company Theranos, Elizabeth Holmes, in her final 34 days before reporting to prison for white-collar crimes. The film was shot in secret over the course of 3 years, but its existence was only revealed this month. Or last month, I should say. You can see everything.

0: thing is set for release on October 16th. 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

0: David Morin, Dreaming, Spirit of Manitoba, and CIFM, Legendary Country, and more. Gary Stewart, before that, with An Empty Glass. A reminder, coming up this Saturday morning at 10, here on the NCIFM Radio Network, it's Manitoba's largest Mini Loony Pot Bingo, NCI's Mini Loony Pot Bingo, the Diamond Mini Loony Jackpot for this Saturday, October 3rd, is $214,101, plus $1 from every bingo card sold. 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

Waylon Jennings, that's the chance I'll have to take. Old Waylon getting the 11 o'clock hour rolling on this Thursday night. I'm Carl Thomas. On the way, Mary Chapin Carpenter, right after Ashton Shepard, NCIFM, legendary country and

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Mary Chapin Carpenter, House of Cards. Still to come, Blue Rodeo and Daryl Anderson with a featured track from the IMC on the way right after Gene Watson and CIFM Legendary Country and more.

0: 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I'm Carl Thomas on the way. 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

George Kanyon's Somebody Wrote Love, Trace Adkins, Just Fishin', a collective of puppeteers, once again among the finalists for Canada's Richest Theatre Award. More on that in about 6 minutes or so. Here's Reba McEntire. Is there life out there? And CIFM Legendary Country and more.

0: and CIFM Legendary Country and More, Marty Robbins, El Paso, a collective of puppeteers, is once again among the finalists for Canada's Richest Theatre Award. The Calgary-based Old Trout Puppet Workshop is among four entries on the shortlist for the Simonovich Prize. The $100,000 award goes to a mid-career theatre artist or ensemble and allows the winner to choose a protege who receives $25,000. The winner is set to be announced November 30th.
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0: The late, great, legendary Ray St. Germain. We all make mistakes sometimes. Spirit of Manitoba and CIFM, legendary country and more. Barbara Mandrell, I Was Country When Country Wasn't Cool. And George Strait, 80-proof bottle of Tear Stopper. We are coming up on midnight. I'm Carl Thomas. Stay tuned. Coming up at the top of the hour, news and sports from the Canadian press. And then I'll be back on the other side to keep you company right up until 1 a.m. More great country music still to come before the midnight hour, including Jake Owen and Emerson Drive are coming up right after this on NCIFM.
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0: From the National Newsroom of the Canadian Press, I'm John Kennedy. Canadian astronaut Joshua Kutrick has reached the International Space Station as a part of the NASA SpaceX Crew 13 mission. Kutrick and three other astronauts arrived after blasting off from Florida this morning on a flight that roughly took 8 hours. The 44-year-old is a mission specialist who will spend 6 months aboard the station working on experiments, research, and maintenance. Kutrick grew up in Alberta and is expected to remain in space while his wife gives birth to their third child, as Ottawa says the mission will also help advance Canada's space industry. The cost of filling up is a central issue to BC's election campaign, with NDP leader David Eby promising both a temporary tax cut and a long-term limit on fuel prices. Eby says cutting the provincial fuel tax by 10 cents a liter on gasoline and diesel would save a typical two-car household up to $100 a month. He also wants the BC Utilities Commission to set weekly maximum pump prices, while interim Conservative leader Lauren Dirksen has criticized Eby over an earlier promise of a $1,000 household rebate. Indigenous communities along the newly announced West Coast oil pipeline route were given just 2 months for consultations, which is still more than Ottawa had initially planned.
1: Prime Minister Mark Carney says the pipeline has received the first national interest designation under the Building Canada Act, with construction targeted to begin next September. The designation is meant to streamline rules and oversight for approving the project. Consultations were extended from 1 month to two after Indigenous leaders raised concerns about the original timeline. A summary says Indigenous groups also raised concerns about limited project information, saying it prevented them from fully assessing potential impacts. Now, Carney has said the major project's agenda will respect Canada's obligations under the United Nations Declaration on the Rights of Indigenous People. David Augustine, The Canadian Press.
0: The union representing Stelco workers says the steelmaker's U.S. parent company is being disingenuous and contradictory by blaming the planned layoff of up to 500 workers on the trade war.
2: In a joint statement, the presidents of both union locals say the company is attempting to shift blame for its own decisions onto the broader trade dispute. They say Cleveland-Cliffs is obscuring its own role in manufacturing this crisis, given its CEO has publicly supported the U.S. trade war, and even claimed his fingerprints are on the 50% tariffs on Canadian steel. Stelco said earlier this week that the idling of finishing operations at its Hamilton plant is a response to weaker demand and continued pressure from steel imports. Michelle Zedekian, The Canadian Press.
0: Rapper Rick Ross has been arrested in Miami Beach on allegations that he assaulted a woman he was living with. Ross's legal name is William Roberts II and faces felony and misdemeanor battery charges and surrendered to police 2 days after the woman reported the alleged incident. This is the Canadian Press. In sports, play is underway in Calgary as the Flames host the Seattle Kraken in their final home opener at the Scotiabank Saddledome. The arena is scheduled to be demolished at the end of this season. Meanwhile, the Vancouver Canucks are hosting the Edmonton Oilers. Matthew Nyes had 2 goals and an assist as his Columbus debut made forward with the Blue Jackets, beating the Buffalo Sabres 6-3 for their first season-opening victory in 5 years. Nyes was acquired from Toronto on Monday and became the first Columbus player to score twice in his Blue Jackets debut. 3 points tied the franchise record for a debut set by Artemi Panarin, who had 3 assists in 2017. The Toronto Raptors have signed guard Jamal Shedd to a multi-year contract extension. The terms were not disclosed, but Shedd's agent retweeted the ESPN report of the deal that said the extension was worth $24 million U.S. over 3 years. From the Canadian Press, I'm John Kennedy.

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1: And CIFM, Adam Gregory, Get It On. Pam Tillis, When You Walk in the Room. And Steel Magnolia, kicking off the midnight hour with Last Night Again. I'm Carl Thomas, in with you up until 1 a.m. on the way. Aaron Pritchett, right after Alabama. NCIFM, Legendary Country, and more.
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0: Aaron Pritchett, Hold My Beer, and CIFM Legendary Country and More. And CIFM welcomes A Merrow Little Christmas, Friday, December 4th at the Burton Cummings Theater in Winnipeg. 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I'm Carl Thomas on the way. Charlie Pride and Rick Trevino is coming up next on NCI.
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Charlie Pride, Night Games, and CIFM Legendary Country and more. Next game for the Winnipeg Blue Bombers will be a night game Saturday night in Montreal. Kickoff time, 6 p.m. Manitoba time. And Winnipeg Jets, their season and home opener is tonight, 7 o'clock at Canada Life Center. Go Bombers, go Jets, go. Before Charlie Pride, Rick Trevino running out of reasons to run. It's Carl Thomas in with you for the next half hour. Still to come, Hello Crows and Porter Wagner and Dolly Parton on the way right after Richard Inman, Love and Rose, Spirit of Manitoba, and C.

0: NCIFM, The Hello Crows, Pull Me Away. Porter Wagoner and Dolly Parton, The Last Thing on My Mind. Still to come, Marty Stewart and Dwayne Steele on the way right after the Oak Ridge Boys. NCIFM, Legendary Country and More.
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0: and CIFM Legendary Country and more. Marty Stewart, Kiss Me, I'm Gone. Dwayne Steele before that, Coming Back Around. We are coming up on 1 o'clock. I'm Carl Thomas, and that's going to do it for me. Thank you so much for joining me tonight. I'll be back again this weekend. Hope you can join me then. Till then, take care. Have yourself a good night. Talk to you later. Bye for now.
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0: From the National Newsroom of the Canadian Press, I'm John Kennedy. Canadian astronaut Joshua Kutrick says he found it hard to believe he was sitting in orbit roughly 10 minutes after blasting off from Florida as a part of the NASA SpaceX Crew 13 mission. The 44-year-old Canadian is now aboard the International Space Station as a mission specialist on the four-person mission crew. He says he's excited to represent Canada from the ISS.
1: Just want to say hi to everyone at home in Canada. It's been a while since it was a Canadian here. I cannot believe I'm here. What a crazy day, a long day. I just can't believe it, but it feels really good. Feels really good to have CSA back, the Canada flag back. I'm looking forward to a good mission after some sleep. That's what I'm going to go do next.
0: The mission also includes three other astronauts, two of them from the U.S. and one from Russia. Two elders who were killed in a vehicle crash on Tawasin First Nation in B.C. are now being remembered as women who played central roles in their community. Barb Joe was a knowledge keeper who helped the nation's language flourish again, while Virginia Splockton was described as a great-grandmother who enjoyed crafting, drumming, and singing. Police say the driver of the pickup truck that struck the women may have suffered a medical emergency, and there's no indication the crash was deliberate or related to the National Day of Truth and Reconciliation event being held nearby. Two other people remain in hospital in critical condition, and charges have not been laid. Promises to lower the cost of gasoline from British Columbia New Democrat leader David Eby and praise for a new pipeline from Conservative leader Lauren Dirksen have fueled BC's snap election campaign. Dirksen praised the federal government's decision to designate the Pacific Link pipeline a project of national interest.
2: We welcome it because the world desperately needs Canadian energy. We welcome it because British Columbia's economy desperately needs a boost.
0: Dirksen says his party supports a second pipeline from northern Alberta to BC's southwestern coast because the world desperately needs Canadian energy. A new report from TD Economics says fears of widespread job losses due to AI are unlikely, saying the labor market is more poised for a gradual change instead.
3: The TD economists say rapid advances in generative AI technology have led to concerns that automation could replace workers en masse. But for a large-scale displacement to occur, the report says AI would have to be able to perform tasks autonomously, be economically attractive, and be rapidly adopted across companies. The economists say those conditions remain difficult for AI to achieve, and that while the AI job apocalypse thesis is a risk, it is not their base case scenario. Michelle Zedekian, The Canadian Press.
0: This is The Canadian Press. In sports, Vince Dunn scored and had two assists for the Seattle Kraken in a 6-1 win over the Calgary Flames. The Kraken earned their first season-opening road win in their six-year history. The Flames drop their final home opener at the Saddle Dome as the team moves to Scotia Place next year after 44 years in the Saddle Dome. Matthew Knies had two goals and an assist as his Columbus debut made forward with the Blue Jackets, beating the Buffalo Sabres 6-3 for their first season-opening victory in 5 years. Knies was acquired from Toronto on Monday and became the first Columbus player to score twice in his Blue Jackets debut. The Toronto Raptors have signed guard Jamal Shedd to a multi-year contract extension. The terms were not disclosed, but Shedd's agent retweeted the ESPN report of the deal that said the extension was worth $24 million U.S. over 3 years. From the Canadian Press, I'm John Kennedy.

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0: Oh, they did, huh? Well, what about the ones that's bald?
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0: From the National Newsroom of the Canadian Press, I'm Rob Westgate. Prime Minister Mark Carney says he is confident oil sands producers will be keen to spend on expansion projects to fill the proposed Pacific Link pipeline. The Alberta to BC pipeline has been deemed Canada's first project of national interest, meaning it will be subject to a streamlined review. There have been questions around whether oil sands companies will be willing to invest capital in expansions needed for the pipeline to make economic sense. Carney says there's reason for those companies to be optimistic.
1: This is a tremendous commercial opportunity for them, given diversification of markets, given the prospect of narrowing the differential that exists. That's worth, you can do various calculations, but somewhere between $6 to $10 billion a year.
0: Environmental advocates are decrying Ottawa's financial stake in a fossil fuel project as many countries look to move to cleaner fuels. The union representing Stelco workers says the steelmaker's U.S. parent company is being disingenuous and contradictory when blaming layoffs on the Trump trade war.
2: United Steelworkers, which represents workers at the Hamilton and Nanticoke steel plants, say Cleveland-Cliffs' CEO has publicly supported U.S. tariffs on Canadian steel. In a joint statement, the presidents of both union locals say the company is attempting to shift blame for its own decisions onto the broader trade dispute. They say Cleveland-Cliffs is obscuring its own role in manufacturing this crisis, given its CEO has publicly supported the U.S. trade war and even claimed his fingerprints are on the 50% tariffs on Canadian steel. Stelco said earlier this week that the idling of finishing operations at its Hamilton plant is a response to weaker demand and continued pressure from steel imports. Michelle Zedekian, The Canadian Press.
0: Provincial health ministers want Ottawa to renew $1.2 billion in mental health funding, which is due to expire next year.
3: The ministers say losing $1.2 billion in federal funding for mental health, addictions, and home care next March would create a fiscal cliff with real consequences for patients. Provincial and territorial health ministers met with finance ministers earlier this week to discuss the looming expiry. They say Federal Health Minister Marjorie Michel and Finance Minister François-Philippe Champagne did not take part in the meeting. Michel is expected to meet with her provincial and territorial counterparts later this month in Winnipeg. The funding issue comes as the federal Liberals prepare to release their latest budget this fall. David Augustine, The Canadian Press.
0: And finally, Canadian astronaut Joshua Kutrick says his first order of business now that he's made it to the International Space Station will be to get some sleep. The Alberta-born mission specialist and his three crewmates took just 8 hours to get to their temporary home among the stars, but then it took another 2 hours of docking procedures before they could really relax. They were greeted by the station's current crew of seven, and Kutrick expressed how great it was to have Canada represented in space once again. This is the Canadian Press. In sports, making his debut in Columbus, Matthew Nyes had 2 goals and an assist as the Blue Jackets beat the Buffalo Sabres 6-3 for the team's first season-opening victory in 5 years. Nyes, acquired from Toronto on Monday, became the first Columbus player to score twice in his Blue Jackets debut. Elsewhere in the NHL, the Calgary Flames got doused by the Seattle Kraken, opening their final season at the Saddle Dome on a losing note, 6-1 the final. The Old Barn will be demoed at the end of the season. And the Vancouver Canucks won a high-scoring affair. It was a 9-7 decision over the Edmonton Oilers. And finally, in the NBA, the Toronto Raptors making a move, signing guard Jamal Shedd to a multi-year contract extension. Now, terms were not disclosed, but Shedd's agent retweeted an ESPN report of the deal that said the extension was worth $24 million U.S. over 3 years. From the Canadian Press, I'm Rob Westgate.

day, Potts Farm was a place to go. Load a truck up, hit the dirt road. Jumped the barbed wire, spread the word. Light the bonfire and call the girls. King in the can and the Marlboro man. Jack and Jim were a few good men. Where you learn how to kiss and cuss and fight too. Better watch out for the boys in blue. And all this small town, he said, she said. Ain't it funny how rumors spread? Like I know something y'all don't know. Man, that talk is getting old. You better mind your business, man. Watch your mouth. For I have to knock that loud mouth out. I'm tired of talking, man. Y'all ain't listening. Them old

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0: From the National Newsroom of the Canadian Press, I'm Rob Westgate. Indigenous communities along the newly announced West Coast oil pipeline route were given just 2 months for consultations, which is still more than Ottawa initially planned.
1: Prime Minister Mark Carney says the pipeline has received the first national interest designation under the Building Canada Act, with construction targeted to begin next September. The

0: Designation is meant to streamline rules and oversight for approving the project. Consultations were extended from 1 month to 2 after Indigenous leaders raised concerns about the original timeline. A summary says Indigenous groups also raised concerns about limited project information, saying it prevented them from fully assessing potential impacts. Now, Carney has said the major project's agenda will respect Canada's obligations under the United Nations Declaration on the Rights of Indigenous People. David Augustine, The Canadian Press.
1: Saskatchewan's Crown Investments Minister is touting the construction of a new mega AI data center outside Regina, while the opposition NDP says public consultation is needed. Jeremy Harrison says Bell's 300 megawatt facility has created hundreds of construction jobs. He also says Bell's plans to quadruple the size of the facility will produce economic benefits in the region.
2: The provincial impact of this is hard to actually wrap your head around. This is going to comprise, like I said, 800 to 1200 jobs in construction at any given point for years into the future, for 4 or 5 years, as we go through the construction part of this.
1: Harrison held a news conference at the 65-hectare site southeast of the city to provide an update on progress. A new report from TD Economics says fears of widespread job losses due to AI are unlikely, saying the labor market is more poised for gradual change instead.
3: The TD economists say rapid advances in generative AI technology have led to concerns that automation could replace workers en masse. But for a large-scale displacement to occur, the report says AI would have to be able to perform tasks autonomously, be economically attractive, and be rapidly adopted across companies. The economists say those conditions remain difficult for AI to achieve, and that while the AI job apocalypse thesis is a risk, it is not their base case scenario. Michelle Zedekian, The Canadian Press.
1: And finally, BC's NDP leader is promising to save British Columbians money at the pumps if they re-elect his government. David Eby says a temporary suspension of the provincial motor fuel tax and legislation to regulate prices permanently would save the average two-car family in Surrey, BC, up to $100 a month.
4: So when we say we're reducing the gas tax by 10 cents, that 10 cents will actually go to the consumers. And when we give the Utilities Commission these tools, they can crack down on that 20 cents the refiners have started charging out of nowhere.
1: Eby says his party will announce additional measures to improve affordability in the coming days, as the snap election campaign continues through its second week. This is the Canadian Press. In sports, Connor McDavid scored his first goal of the season and tallied 4 assists as the Edmonton Oilers outlasted the Vancouver Canucks in a wild 9-7 contest. At the same time, the Oilers' Evan Bouchard became the first defenseman in NHL history with 8 points through his team's first 2 games of the season. Elsewhere in the NHL, the Seattle Kraken beat the Calgary Flames 6-1 in the season opener for both teams, and the New York Rangers posted a 5-1 victory over the Tampa Bay Lightning. Now over to the NFL, Deshaun Watson passed for 268 yards and moved the Browns into position for Andre Schmidt's career-long 56-yard field goal with 10 seconds remaining, giving Cleveland a 27-24 win over the Pittsburgh Steelers. And finally, in MLB postseason action, the Atlanta Braves beat the Philadelphia Phillies 6-2 in the decisive Game 3 of their National League wildcard series. Braves advancing to a best-of-five division series now against the two-time defending World Series champion, Los Angeles Dodgers. From the Canadian Press, I'm Rob Westgate.

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0: works in a bank, and the one in the middle drives a truck. The one on the right's an all-night DJ, and the guy in the rear got drafted.
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0: From the National Newsroom of the Canadian Press, I'm Rob Westgate. Canada and the U.S. remain divided on several trade issues after their top trade officials met during a G20 gathering in Milwaukee. U.S. Trade Representative Jameson Greer says discussions with Canada are continuing.
1: We certainly have technical talks with the Canadians. The reality is there are a handful of outstanding issues that are quite difficult to resolve.
0: Greer says Washington is open to a deal but does not expect tariffs to fall to zero, while International Trade Minister Maninder Sidhu says he raised Canada-U.S. trade and World Trade Organization reform with Greer. Sidhu is also pursuing closer ties with Europe, India, and Mercosur as Canada continues to look for other markets. Alberta's hopes for a pipeline to the BC coast are being fast-tracked, but that doesn't necessarily satisfy separatists in the province. The pipeline has been tagged a major project of national interest, which helps streamline timelines and assessments. Keith Wilson is co-leader of the separatist group Let Alberta Decide, and he says instead of lightening project requirements, Alberta is now having to go cap in hand to Prime Minister Mark Carney for aid.
2: And instead created a bypass route where you require the personal blessing of His Majesty Prime Minister Carney. And if you get that blessing, which was bestowed upon us here in Alberta today, you may get permission to go to the next step.
0: Wilson says the need for Alberta to be given the project designation rather than have the ability to bring its oil to market on its own is a reason Alberta should leave Canada. Delta BC councillor and mayoral candidate Dylan Kruger, who witnessed the aftermath of a collision that killed two Tawasin First Nation elders, says organizers of a nearby march kept people calm. Kruger was

0: participating in a walk to mark the National Day for Truth and Reconciliation on Wednesday when about 10 emergency vehicles rushed toward the scene of the collision at Tawasin Mills Mall. He says that's when people started to notice something was wrong.
1: The word starts to spread that, yeah, someone's been hit. So, you know, people were very visibly nervous and upset. But again, that's when the organizers stepped in, kept everybody very calm and kept people informed.
0: Delta Police say the collision was not related to the walk, and there's no evidence to suggest any connection between the collision and the house post-event. The driver has since been released, and an investigation is ongoing. And finally, south of the border we go, where U.S. President Donald Trump on Thursday hit the campaign trail in Republican strongholds to help shore up lagging enthusiasm. That's ahead of next month's midterm elections. Pollsters say he could have his work cut out for him as well. According to a new survey from the Associated Press NORC Center for Public Affairs Research, just 26% of American adults approve of his overall handling of the economy, marking a new low. This is the Canadian Press. In sports, making his debut in Columbus, Matthew Knies had two goals and an assist as the Blue Jackets beat the Buffalo Sabres 6-3 for the team's first season-opening victory in 5 years. Knies, acquired from Toronto on Monday, became the first Columbus player to score twice in his Blue Jackets debut. Elsewhere in the NHL, the Calgary Flames got doused by the Seattle Kraken, opening their final season at the Saddle Dome on a losing note, 6-1 the final. The old barn will be demoed at the end of the season. And the Vancouver Canucks won a high-scoring affair. It was a 9-7 decision over the Edmonton Oilers. And finally, in the NBA, the Toronto Raptors making a move, signing guard Jamal Shedd to a multi-year contract extension. Now, terms were not disclosed, but Shedd's agent retweeted an ESPN report of the deal that said the extension was worth $24 million U.S. over 3 years. From the Canadian Press, I'm Rob Westgate.

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0: From the National Newsroom of the Canadian Press, I'm Rob Westgate. A top official at the Bank of Canada says monetary policymakers are struggling to find new tools and pathways to address persistent housing affordability challenges. Carolyn Rogers, the bank's senior deputy governor, says its key interest rate is too blunt a tool to fix the problem by itself because lower rates fuel rising prices, while higher borrowing costs box out prospective buyers.
1: We set one interest rate for the whole of the economy. We can't set one for housing and one for everything else. And interest rates work far more directly on demand. They're not very good at addressing supply constraints. They can't build homes, rezone land, or speed up permitting.
0: Rogers noted that recent declines in home prices have offered buyers relief in some markets, adding that prolonged declines in value can have widespread effects, including slowing the pace of new construction. Alberta's hopes for a pipeline to the BC coast are being fast-tracked by the federal government, but that doesn't necessarily satisfy separatists in the province. Keith Wilson, co-leader of the separatist group Let Alberta Decide, says even though the project has been deemed in the national interest, Alberta still has to go cap in hand to get aid and approval from, quote, His Majesty Prime Minister Carney. Wilson says instead of needing Ottawa's good graces, Alberta should have the freedom and ability to bring its oil to market on its own. And that right there, he says, is just one reason the province should separate from Canada. A massive AI data center outside Regina is taking shape. Framing is done for three of the four data halls, and Bell Group President John Watson says two are set to start operating in the first half of next year.
2: That is an extraordinary timeline, and it's facilitated by the amazing trades we've got here and the commitment and work ethic that we've seen. The pace of development here is absolutely extraordinary.
0: The $1.7 billion 300-megawatt center will be one of the country's largest data facilities. The federal government has announced $6.9 million in funding to help businesses on PEI deal with the impact of U.S. tariffs. The cash will help 17 different businesses and organizations across the island. Central BedQ's PEI bag company is among the funded companies, receiving around $260,000. The company employs about 65 people and makes bags for products such as flour, sugar, and potatoes. And the head of Canadian Mental Health Association says any reduction in federal mental health funding would be problematic. Canada's provincial and territorial health ministers have been sounding the alarm about the more than $1 billion in funding that is set to expire next March. It currently funds mental health, addictions, and home care, and the health ministers are urging Ottawa to renew the funding in the fall budget. This is the Canadian Press.

In sports, Connor McDavid scored his first goal of the season and tallied four assists as the Edmonton Oilers outlasted the Vancouver Canucks in a wild 9-7 contest. At the same time, the Oilers' Evan Bouchard became the first defenseman in NHL history with 8 points through his team's first 2 games of the season. Elsewhere in the NHL, the Seattle Kraken beat the Calgary Flames 6-1 in the season opener for both teams, and the New York Rangers posted a 5-1 victory over the Tampa Bay Lightning. Now over to the NFL, Deshaun Watson passed for 268 yards and moved the Browns into position for Andre Schmidt's career-long 56-yard field goal with 10 seconds remaining, giving Cleveland a 27-24 win over the Pittsburgh Steelers. And finally, in MLB postseason action, the Atlanta Braves beat the Philadelphia Phillies 6-2 in the decisive Game 3 of their National League wildcard series. Braves advancing to a best-of-five division series now against the two-time defending World Series champion, Los Angeles Dodgers. From the Canadian Press, I'm Rob Westgate.

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0: didn't see you.
1: And I didn't see you.
0: And we didn't see a thing.
1: George, I know I didn't hear you tell that blonde that you weren't married.
0: No.
1: I know I didn't see you hiding your wedding ring either, did I? And I know I couldn't have heard you call your wife and tell her that you were working, not now.

0: From the National Newsroom of the Canadian Press, I'm Rob Westgate. Canada and the U.S. remain divided on several trade issues after their top trade officials met during the G20 gathering in Milwaukee. U.S. Trade Representative Jameson Greer says discussions with Canada are ongoing.
1: We certainly have technical talks with the Canadians. The reality is there are a handful of outstanding issues that are quite difficult to resolve.
0: Greer says Washington is open to a deal but does not expect tariffs to fall to zero, while International Trade Minister Maninder Sidhu says he raised Canada-U.S. trade and World Trade Organization reform with Greer. One of the Bank of Canada's top officials says monetary policymakers are struggling to find new ways to address persistent housing affordability challenges. Carolyn Rogers, the bank's senior deputy governor, says its key interest rate is too blunt a tool to fix the problem by itself, noting that lower rates fuel rising prices while higher borrowing costs box out prospective buyers. She points to recent declines in home prices as offering some buyers in certain markets a little bit of relief, but she cautions that prolonged declines in value could slow the pace of new construction. The Saskatchewan government and Bell Canada say work is ramping up on the company's mega AI data center outside of Regina. The $1.7 billion, 300-megawatt site is set to be one of the country's largest data facilities, and Bell has plans to quadruple the size. Saskatchewan's Crown Investments Minister Jeremy Harrison says it could support 500 permanent jobs at the site, plus up to 3,000 off-site and community jobs.
2: The relocation of the Bell AI Fabric headquarters to Regina really is something that I think is going to be of enormous importance as we move forward in building a AI and data ecosystem in this province.
0: The center has met with public pushback, including protesters and critics worried about how the mega project will affect the environment and the electricity grid. Manitoba's infrastructure minister says the province has sent out $20 million in relief for those affected by severe flooding this past June and July. Lisa Naylor says more than 2,400 applications for help were received from residents and businesses. Overland flooding washed out roads and damaged buildings, including the western city of Dauphin and the town of Swan River. The update came as Conservative MLA Rick Wowchuk announced that some of his constituents still don't have any power at their home and cannot afford to replace their electrical panels. And finally, a passenger who helped thwart the attempted downing of a Fly Dubai flight over the Middle East says it was all thanks to the Canadian-made TV series Mayday. Executive producer Alex Bistrom says it was rewarding to hear the series linked to a happy ending for more than 170 passengers. Bistrom says the pilot's quick thinking, unlocking the cockpit door even as the accused co-pilot was stabbing him, allowed others to intervene and take control of the Boeing 737. This is the Canadian Press. In sports, making his debut in Columbus, Matthew Knies had two goals and an assist as the Blue Jackets beat the Buffalo Sabres 6-3 for the team's

0: first season opening victory in 5 years. Nyes, acquired from Toronto on Monday, became the first Columbus player to score twice in his Blue Jackets debut. Elsewhere in the NHL, the Calgary Flames got doused by the Seattle Kraken, opening their final season at the Saddle Dome on a losing note, 6-1 the final. The old barn will be demoed at the end of the season. And the Vancouver Canucks won a high-scoring affair. It was a 9-7 decision over the Edmonton Oilers. And finally, in the NBA, the Toronto Raptors making a move, signing guard Jamal Shedd to a multi-year contract extension. Now, terms were not disclosed, but Shedd's agent retweeted an ESPN report of the deal that said the extension was worth $24 million U.S. over 3 years. From the Canadian Press, I'm Rob Westgate.
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1: good morning, Manitoba. 5 minutes after 6 on Friday, October 2nd.
2: The 2nd of October.
1: Yep, already in October.
2: And it's so darn cold.
1: Yeah, it was chilly this morning. I noticed here in Winnipeg. I'm pretty sure it's chilly in Churchill as well.
2: Oh, gosh, I brought a sweater. It was not good enough.
1: Yeah, I wore a little scarf today.
2: You wear scarves every day.
1: Because my hair's wet. But I wore a little thicker one today. But it is what it is. It's October, right? What do you expect in October? It's starting to get chilly. It's the spooky season.
2: Yes, it is.
1: We're going to start decorating the office here. Is it too early or do you have to wait till after Thanksgiving, do you think?
2: Is that a thing?
1: I don't know.
2: I don't know if it's a thing, but I would say decorate right away. We only have 1 month of this stuff. We're going to get as much as we can out of it. I've already started to watch spooky movies, and it's freaky.
1: Well, if it's not too early for Halloween, then it's not too early for winning a Merry Little Christmas tickets at Burton Cummings Theater December 4th. We got 2 Beat the Box Office tickets. Tickets do go on sale today if you want to get them through Ticketmaster. They're on sale as of this morning at 10 o'clock. But we're going to give away a pair right around 7:20.

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0: 6:30, let's have a look at your southern forecast. It's a bit chilly here in Winnipeg, so if you're getting up and heading out, to make sure you take a jacket. Dauphin in the Parkland, you've got some sunshine. That's going to switch to a mix of sun and cloud near noon. High of 16, wind chill minus 7 this morning. Mainly cloudy tonight, 60% chance of showers this evening, and after midnight, low of 6. Blood vein, bit of fog this morning that'll dissipate, then mainly sunny with a high of 13. Increasing cloudiness tonight, 60% chance of showers overnight, low of 8. Brandon and the Westman, starting off with some sunshine. Near noon, that's switching to a mix of sun and cloud. 16 is your daytime high. With the wind chill this morning, feeling like minus 7. We're talking about wind chills already. Mainly cloudy tonight, 60% chance of showers this evening and after midnight with a low of 6. And right here in Winnipeg, mainly sunny, 18 is our high. Increasing cloudiness tonight, 60% chance of showers overnight and a low of 9. Your northern forecast coming up at 7.
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2: Good morning, 6:46. Time for a little morning minutia. So the guy who helped invent cotton candy probably should have been the last person encouraging you to eat sugar.
3: Oh, okay.
2: So it was co-invented.
3: Co-invented. Oh, so
2: by a dentist.
3: A dentist?
2: Yeah. Back in 1897, dentist William Morrison teamed up with a candy maker, John Wharton, to patent a machine that melted sugar and spun it into those fluffy little strands that we so love. They, at the time, called it fairy floss. And when they brought it to the 1904 World Fair in St. Louis, people went insane for it. And they sold around 68,000 boxes.
3: Well, yeah, it's sugar, bro.
2: So, yeah, dentists helped bring cotton candy to the masses. That's not an invention. What?

0: Not at all. That's a man creating his own customer base. He wasn't stupid. He knew what he was doing.
1: That's smart.
0: The more you know.

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1: Manitoba Road Report coming at you to see what's going on in our streets of Winnipeg. And construction is just across the city like you wouldn't believe. Winter ain't going to stop that. Nothing new for Manitoba highways. Locally, our Winnipeg roadways, intersections not being affected too much. Just make sure that you adjust your speed for the roadway conditions and always slow your roll in those school zones.
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0: That was update from the Canadian Press. Housing affordability remains a persistent problem coast to coast, and it hasn't escaped the attention of the country's monetary policymakers. Carolyn Rogers, the senior deputy governor at the Bank of Canada, spoke yesterday at an event in Victoria, BC, outlining the complex interplay between housing, regulation, the economy, and the central bank. The top U.S. negotiator in trade talks with Canada says he's fine with Ottawa looking for other trade deals. However, Jameson Greer told reporters at the latest G20 trade ministers meeting that Canada cannot replace the U.S. as a customer. He calls Canada and the European Union very low-growth jurisdictions and says they're still low growth, even if added together. And separatist leaders in Alberta say Ottawa's prioritization of a West Coast pipeline doesn't change their push to take the province out of Confederation. Pathway to Independence member Corey Morgan says the separation issue is much deeper than the pipeline for people like him. From the Canadian Press, I'm Rob Westgate.
1: Hi there, Manitoba. I'm Garth Hilderman. I call out the Mini Loony Pot Bingo every Saturday morning here on NCIFM. 10 o'clock is when that happens. 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
3: Good morning. 2 minutes after 7. Let's have a look at your northern forecast. Thompson in the Norman region, a mix of sun and cloud. 12 will be your daytime high. Clear tonight, becoming partly cloudy overnight. Fog patches developing overnight, low of plus 3. Heading over to the Pond, Ocean, and Flin Flon, mainly sunny, high of 15. Few clouds tonight,

0: Increasing cloudiness near midnight with a 60% chance of showers, overnight low of 8. That's what's happening in the Pond OCN. In Flin Flon tonight, clear this evening, partly cloudy, showers overnight, a low of 8 as well. Churchill, a mix of sun and cloud, high of 6, clearing this evening, low of plus 1. In Island Lake region, you've got a mix of sun and cloud, hitting a daytime high of 11, clearing early this evening, increasing cloudiness before morning, low of 9. Your Southern Forecast coming up at 7:30.
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0: NCI, Legendary Country and More, 7 minutes after eight. Coming up this hour, you're going to get a chance to go check out Amero Little Christmas. That's Don Amero's Christmas show. It's going down Friday, December 4th at Burton Cummings Theater. Tickets are going on sale this morning through Ticketmaster at 10 o'clock.
1: Catch him before he goes to like Hollywood or something. Honestly. 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
2: Southern Chiefs organization always does really good work, and now they have created this Men's Healthy Manhood Workshop. This is for young men in our communities, ages 18 to 25. They want to help them take part in a five-day workshop, Minabimatisuan, to live a good life. This is for our young men to come together and explore something they're calling the man box theory, just to discuss, you know, different kinds of approaches on, you know, being a man and how to have a tough conversation with other men, because that's hard. I know even with my buddy, I tried to have a conversation with him and dude just shut down right away. I was like, come on, man. But no, actually, this workshop will run for 3 hours each day and begins October 12 to 16 from 1 to 4 p.m. here in Winnipeg. Now, this is a very small group of six people. They want to make a difference here for these people. So they'll also give them bus tickets. And if you do get in, you'll also receive a $25 gift card. It's completely free to attend.
1: Each day.
2: Each day. 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Now, you just have to register. It's all free. And if you need, know somebody, a young man who needs, you know, a little help, a little conversation, you know, a little bit of peer-to-peer conversations, talk about this man box theory, check out the SEO, the Men's Healthy Men Workshop. Minapamatisuan, live a good life.
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1: Good morning, 722. Okay, let's get you to a merry little Christmas on Friday, December 4th. Burton Cummings Theater tickets are going on sale today through Ticketmaster at 10 a.m. So this morning at 10, you can purchase your tickets or you can call us up right now, 204-788-1055, toll free 1-877-624-8255. We're going to do yes or BS. One question, you got a 50-50 chance of getting it.
2: Making it easy for you guys to enjoy some Christmas spirits.
1: All right, we'll take a call here.
2: Howden.
1: Hi, good morning. Who's this?
3: Oh, it's Patty.
1: Hey there, Patty. Have you won anything with us in the last 30 days?
3: I haven't.
1: Okay, so I got one question for you, and you got to tell me yes or BS, true or false, okay?
3: Okay.
1: Some butterflies drink turtle tears.
2: Huh. Butterflies?
1: Drink turtle tears. Yes or BS? What did you say?
3: False.
1: Sorry, Patty. Hi, good morning. Who's this?
4: It's Denise.
1: All right, Denise, one question. Patty answered. She got it wrong. So

0: If you were listening, you might know the answer now. Some butterflies drink turtle tears. Yes or BS?
1: BS.
0: No. Oh.
2: There's no way that's a real thing.
0: Hi, good morning. Who's this? Hello?
2: Hello.
3: Hi, Aaron Williams.
0: Hey there, Pegwis. So what do you think? Some butterflies drink turtle tears. Yes or BS? True or false?
3: False.
2: Wrong, Aaron.
0: All right, we're going to play a song, we're going to do some sports, and we'll come back again with a different question. No, we'll come back with the same question. Y'all know. So after the sports, then commercials, and then we'll come back.
2: Okay.
0: With the question. You'll have time to Google.
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0: love and his Mississippi heart.
1: Too much love and a Louisiana heart.
0: Yeah. There's too much love in his Mississippi heart.
1: Too much love in a Louisiana heart.
0: There's too much love in his Mississippi heart.
1: Too much.
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0: In sports, Connor McDavid scored his first goal of the season and tallied four assists as the Edmonton Oilers outlasted the Vancouver Canucks in a wild 9-7 contest. At the same time, the Oilers' Evan Bouchard became the first defenseman in NHL history with 8 points through his team's first two games of the season. Elsewhere in the NHL, the Seattle Kraken beat the Calgary Flames 6-1 in the season opener for both teams, and the New York Rangers posted a 5-1 victory over the Tampa Bay Lightning. Now over to the NFL, Deshaun Watson passed for 268 yards and moved the Browns into position for Andre Schmidt's career-long 56-yard field goal with 10 seconds remaining, giving Cleveland a 27-24 win over the Pittsburgh Steelers. And finally, in MLB postseason action, the Atlanta Braves beat the Philadelphia Phillies 6-2 in the decisive Game 3 of their National League wildcard series, Braves advancing to a best-of-five division series now against the two-time defending World Series champion, Los Angeles Dodgers. From the Canadian Press, I'm Rob Westgate.
1: Hi there, Manitoba. I'm Garth Hilderman. I call out the Mini Looney Pot Bingo every Saturday morning here on NCIFM. 10 o'clock is when that happens. 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
3: Good morning, 731. Let's have a look at that southern forecast. Often in the parkland, you've got some sunshine. That's going to switch to a mix of sun and cloud near noon. You do have a bit of wind from the south, 30 gusting to 50. 16 is your daytime high. Wind chill minus 7 this morning. Mainly cloudy tonight, 60% chance of showers this evening and after midnight with a low of 6. Blood vein, a bit of fog this morning, that'll dissipate, then mainly sunny, high of 13. Increasing cloudiness, 60% chance of showers overnight, low of 8. Brandon and the Westman, you've got some sunshine, then a mix of sun and cloud near noon. Wind is from the south, 30 gusting to 50, hitting a high of 16 today. With that wind chill this morning, minus 7 is where we're at. Mainly cloudy tonight, 60% chance of showers this evening and after midnight with a low of 6. And right here in Winnipeg, mainly sunny, high of 18. Tonight, increasing cloudiness, 60% chance of showers overnight, low of 9. Your northern forecast coming up at 8.
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7: All right, we're back at it. 7:34. Want to send you to go check out A Merry Little Christmas Friday, December 4th, Burton Cummings Theater. 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They're going to start at 10 o'clock. Right now, we are doing yes or BS.
8: Yay!
7: It's one question. You already should know the answer.
8: You should.
7: Let's take a call right here. Hi, good morning. Who's this?
9: It's Patty.
7: Okay, Patty. Yes or BS? Some butterflies drink turtle tears.
9: Yes.
7: Absolutely.
8: Now, bonus question. Do they drink it right from the turtle's eyes?
7: Yes.
8: Do they?
7: Yeah, they do.
9: I didn't know that.
7: They're after the sodium and other minerals in the tears because their diet doesn't usually provide them much salt.
8: Causes no harm to the turtle, aside from a minor annoyance of brief obstruction.
7: So congratulations, Patty. Oh, you are going to check out Donna Mero. Hold on, okay?
9: Okay.
8: Bro, I thought you were making that up.
7: You thought it was BS, eh?
8: It sounds BS.

0: take your order?
1: Like that first cup of coffee in the day. Get your morning how you like it. Two amazing hosts with a double-double dose of hilarious. It's Jordan Knight and Davey Gott on NCIFM.
2: Good morning, 7:46. It is time for the Groner Face-Off. All the players are in the house this morning. We got three jokes and three funny folks. And one sexy judge, Binky.
3: I love that introduction. Can you just follow me everywhere before I go in the room?
2: All right, the players, as per usual, local comedian, Northern Hillbilly. Good morning, sir.
4: Good morning, Jordan. Good morning, Manitoba.
2: My partner in crime and my co-host, Davey Gott.
5: Future winner right here.
2: And, of course, the originator, Mr. Garth Hilderman.
6: Hey.
2: Hey. Do you got an Uncle Billy joke for us today?
6: No.
2: Okay. Okay, I'm going to start
6: well, maybe
2: off.
6: Maybe I could. Hold on.
2: Oh, look, he's switching up last minute. I'm going to start us off then while he's switching up there.
5: Oh.
2: Binky?
3: Yes.
2: Who is Mrs. Hippie?
3: I don't know.
2: The wife of a hippie.
3: What?
5: Same. Oh, she asked me this morning, same.
2: Who is the wife of a hippie? Mississippi. Mrs. Hippie.
5: It's a play on words, girl.

0: I didn't get it neither.
1: Sorry. I told you I'm setting the bar low this morning so you guys don't have to work so hard.
2: I don't think my brain is awake enough for that.
1: She's still trying to get it. I know her. She's my friend. I know she's still trying to figure that one out.
0: She's a Mrs. She's a hippie and she's a Mrs.
1: Mrs. Hippie.
0: She's a Mrs. Hippie.
2: I get it.
1: Okay, Northern Hillbilly.
3: You are really taken by this one, Jordan. I don't know.
1: You what?
3: You are really taken by this one.
1: I don't know why. It just hit my funny bone. I saw it this morning and I was like, oh, it's supposed to be meant for me to say. All right, Northern Hillbilly, start us off for real, for real.
4: All right. Hey, so my cousin celebrated 25 years of anniversary on Saturday. He wanted to make sure his wife woke up with the biggest smile on her face. Ever since that day, he's not allowed to own a Sharpie pen.
2: Oh, my God.
1: That's cute.
2: That's terrible.
4: True story.
3: But was he a hippie?
4: So weird, his last name was Mississippi.
0: That's what's going on here.
1: Okay, Davey, go.
0: Oh, gosh. I don't know, bro. I don't know which one do I use. I think Binky. My buddy, he's not the smartest cookie, right? I told him as a joke that he could watch a solar eclipse through a colander. Dude ended up straining his eyes.
2: Oh, dear God. Okay.
1: And Garth.
5: All right, so my Uncle Billy says to me, I remember when I was a kid, I could go to the store with $5 and come home with 3 bags of chips, 2 candy bars, a couple packs of Starburst, and a cold drink. Nowadays, he says, they just have cameras everywhere.
2: I love Uncle Billy.
0: I know, oh, we lost God. Already.
2: That was awesome.
1: You knew when Uncle Billy came into the picture, we're all losing.
2: I knew it was going to be good.
1: Well, congratulations,
3: Hilderman. I really like yours, though, Hillbilly.
4: Thank you.
1: Oh, I thought you meant
4: one day.
0: You said Davey wrong.
1: You said Jordan wrong.
4: We got to help Davey and Jordan.
3: I think I chose my words to say exactly what I meant.
2: Just be quiet over there with your Sharpie.
1: All right. Thanks, folks.
0: Thanks and no thanks. No.
6: NCIFM Road Report.
0: I really need to run my jokes by you.
1: I don't know.
3: Why you heard what she
1: said. Well, I was going to say, I don't know about that. I just felt it was an omen. It popped up out of nowhere on my timeline for no apparent reason. Just like, I don't know, a little bit earlier. And I thought, oh, it's meant for me to tell the joke. So I told the joke. Usually I look a little harder, but I thought that was an omen.
0: The Mississippi. That's something.
1: It is something.
0: All right, Manitoba Report coming at you. Nothing's happening in the city of Winnipeg, so that's really nice. Manitoba Highways, we got a new closure this morning of Highway 230 near Highway 8 southbound. Two-way traffic there. It's due to an overturned semi-trailer. So again, Highway 230 near Highway 8 southbound closed. No matter where you are, adjust your speed to the roadway conditions and slow your roll in those school zones.
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Good morning. It's 8 o'clock. I'm Garth Hilderman. This is NCI Network News. Manitoba's infrastructure minister saying the province has sent out $20 million in relief to people and communities affected by severe flooding back in June and July. Lisa Naylor saying more than 2,400 applications for financial assistance were received. Overland flooding washed out roads, damaged buildings, including the cities of Dauphin and town of Swan River. Naylor's remark came in response to a Tory question from Rick Wowchuk, who said that some of his constituents still don't have power at home because they can't afford to replace their electrical panels. Manitoba Labour Board ruling DynaCare medical testing staff are to be classified as essential workers. It says that if a strike or lockout happens, core functions like lab testing, home visits, and mobile collections must continue. DynaCare locations across the province, they provide about half of blood sampling services and some 40% worth of lab testing. More than 350 workers went on strike in early September, but were ordered back to work the next day. Actor and Parkinson's disease advocate Michael J. Fox is to be promoted within the Order of Canada in Ottawa today. Fox, who is already a member of the Order of Canada, being promoted to a companion in a ceremony hosted by Governor General Louise Arbour. Rideau Hall saying the honor stems from Fox's powerful global advocacy and unflinching honesty about Parkinson's. Fox has raised $2.5 billion for research into the disease and has shared candid experiences about the challenges faced by those living with its symptoms. And the outbreak of Ebola in Congo, now recording more than 4,000 deaths. The latest figures come as officials struggle to contain the spread of the potentially deadly virus. So far, 8,300 cases have been confirmed, making it the fastest growing Ebola outbreak in history. Congo announced an outbreak back on May 15, caused by a rare form of the virus, which has no known treatment or vaccine. That is your news on NCI. News at the top of the hour, sports at half past. Northern weather forecast is on the way. Hi there, Manitoba. I'm Garth Hilderman. I call out the Mini Loony Pot Bingo every Saturday morning here on NCIFM. 10 o'clock is when that happens. 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

0: 3 minutes after 8. Time for your northern forecast. Thompson and the Norman region, you've got a mix of sun and cloud. 12 will be your daytime high. Clear tonight, becoming partly cloudy. Overnight, fog patches developing overnight. Low of +3. Over in the Paw Ocean and Flin Flon, you've got some sunshine today. 15 is your high. A few clouds tonight with a chance of showers overnight and a low of 8. Churchill, a mix of sun and cloud, hitting a high of 6, clearing this evening, low of +1. And Island Lake region, a mix of sun and cloud today. 11 will be your daytime high, clearing early this evening, increasing cloudiness before morning, low of 9. Your southern forecast coming up at 8:30.
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0: NCI, Legendary Country, and more. 9 minutes after 8 on Friday. Are you ready for Halloween?
1: I mean, it's going to be hard. We looked at our costumes.
0: It's a lot harder than I thought it was going to be. But if we're going to do it,
1: we got to commit.
0: So we have a costume contest here at the station. So everybody's talking about their Halloween stuff. We got to start working on it now.
1: Already.
0: Like maybe we'll come in on the weekend or something and start putting it together.
1: Honestly, we have to if we want to win. If we want to do this, because you know Halloween around here at NCI goes hard.
0: Yeah, we do. We really love the Halloween, the spooky season. We put up our first decoration yesterday.
1: We did. And we got these little spider things too. It's so weird. Like I have no idea what to do with them.
0: But we'll work in it.
1: And this year is going to be different because we're doing like compartments this year. It's our morning show versus our sister station. And then all of the office workers too, right?
0: Yeah, they decorate their area and then we vote on it.
1: Do you guys know what you guys are going to be dressing as yet? It's always so hard to pick stuff.
0: It's true. And then it's beautiful because this year, Halloween is on a Saturday. It's always nice when it's on a Saturday instead of midweek or something like that.
1: I don't like that. I don't like those middays.
0: Oh, I thought you don't like the Saturday.
1: Midweek ones, because you don't get the full effect, right? I mean, you watch all the people come out and the city comes alive with all the costumes and stuff.
0: You know the hardest part?
1: What?
0: Of Halloween for me?
1: What?
0: Not buying the Halloween candy early because I eat it.
1: Yeah.
0: Before Halloween. And then it's like 3 packages in. It's like the kids will get something someday. So I just have to wait. Mm-hmm. I try not to even look in that direction because all those little packages, I like that. That looks so cute.
1: How have you not come back with a bag of molasses candy yet?
0: Not yet. I'm trying not to.
1: They got discontinued, you know. Oh. I'm just kidding. I don't know. I wish.
0: They feel like they've got. I'm trying not to. I need to be good because, you know, this is what, my 3rd week on Ozempic.
1: Yeah.
0: I'm trying the Ozempic trend. I jumped on it. It's okay. I'm nauseated all the time, so that's why I don't want to eat.
1: Yeah.
0: But it does cut down on, it does curb your appetite, but with all the research and the stuff that I looked into, it's like you need to make sure you're getting enough protein and you do resistance training because it eats that muscle and leaves that fat. So if you don't do your resistance training and stuff, you can actually be, you might be lighter on the scale, but you'll be more fatty if you take your body percentage fat. So it's really important to combine your resistance training with your protein as well.
1: Blah, blah, blah. It's candy season. Don't want to be hearing any of that.
0: No, I'm going to try it. I'm going to give it a shot. I'm going to do it for 3 months and see what happens.
1: Oh, wow. Your body is going to be iskutel.
0: So far, it's been 9 pounds down. So that's not bad.
1: You're on your way to Iskutel. Which is the Cree word today, Iskutel.
0: Fire.
1: Your body's going to be fire. You keep doing that gym workout. Iskutel.
0: Iskutel is fire.
1: Iskutel. Iskutel.
0: Iskutel. Iskutel.
1: Mateo Cita Iskutel. I said, go make a fire.
0: Iskutel. I have trouble with my tongue with the T-E-W sometimes. Iskutel.
1: Yeah, the pronouncer is T-E-H-W. So that's the best way I found you can say the word tell.
0: Tell.
1: Yeah.
0: Yeah. Iskutel.
1: Iskutel. Iskutel. It's the most wonderful thing this time of season. A fire.
0: Absolutely.
1: Iskutel. Wasita Iskutel. Make a fire.
0: It's up on our Facebook page. Your brain teaser coming up after Alabama.

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1: Good morning, 8:17. 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
2: Are you going to do better today for us, Jordan?
1: I don't know.
2: What do you mean you don't know? What do you mean you don't know? 100% of people will never get this. My approval.
1: According to a survey, this is the number one pet peeve at the gym.
2: The number one pet peeve at the gym.
1: Yeah.
2: Probably no parking.
1: That's a good reason why you shouldn't go. You drive in, no parking, you might as well go home.
2: Bro, you read my mind. Please play, you guys. 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I cannot wait.

0: one pet peeve at the gym. What do you think? We'll also get it up on our Facebook page.
1: Can we ask John? Can we ask him? John! Get over here! Come here! I got a question.
0: John.
1: We got a question for you, John.
0: We're going to put you on air here, John. We just want to ask you a question.
1: Get on the mic, bro.
2: You got to ask me the question.

0: What do you think? You're at the gym, someone does what? That's going to be like, ah.
1: He's thinking hard.
2: They'll just sit there and be on their phones. And...
0: Yeah, I can see that. Just wasting time on the equipment.
2: Oh, no, no.
3: Oh, wasting time on the phone.
0: Yeah. On the equipment.
3: John? Wrong! How often do I get to yell at coworkers?
0: Call us, Manitoba.
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1: Brain Teaser is up on our Facebook page, but call us 204-788-1055, toll free 1-877-624-8255. Carolyn, what do you think? According to a survey, this is the number one pet peeve at the gym.
2: I say not wiping down the equipment.
3: Wrong!
2: Okay, but if I go to the gym and there's no parking, I'm still gonna post I went to the gym.
3: Hey, that's a good idea.
2: Yeah, I went to the gym and now I'm going home. Bye.
1: Thank you. Chantel, so what's your answer this morning?
4: I think it's not putting the equipment back. Okay, thank you. Have a good weekend.
1: You too. Bye-bye.
5: Good morning, Jordan. Good morning, Davey.
1: Hello. Is this Andy?
5: It is.
1: Okay, Andy, what's your answer? According to a survey, this is the number one pet peeve at the gym.
5: I think it's that people don't wipe their sweat and step off the equipment after they're done using it.
3: But you're wrong!
5: Oh, my God, I thought I had it. Oh, well, I'll try again.
1: Have a good weekend.
5: You as well.

0: Good morning. It's 8:30. I'm Garth Hilderman, and this is NCI Sports. Winnipeg Jets have their home opener tonight. They are welcoming in the Boston Bruins for the first time in practically a decade. Somebody other than Connor Hellebuyck will be carrying the goaltending load for the Jets. Stuart Skinner expecting to get the start between the pipes tonight. And for most games going forward, Clay Stevenson will back up. Skinner, not as well decorated a goalie as Hellebuyck, but with the three-time Vezina winner and one-time MVP requesting an off-season trade, refusing to show up for training camp and then being suspended, Skinner will be the go-to guy for the season. Boston, for their part, that's their second game of the season. They beat the New York Rangers back on Tuesday night. Connor McDavid, he scored his first goal of the season, tallied four assists as the Edmonton Oilers outlasted the Vancouver Canucks in a wild 9-7 victory last night. Oilers took an 8-2 lead on a Canucks power play midway through the second frame when McDavid and Kasperi Kapanen scored shorthanded breakaway goals just 34 seconds apart. Also last night, Vince Dunn scored and had two assists for the Seattle Kraken. They skated past the Flames in Calgary 6-1. Saskatchewan Roughriders can clinch a playoff spot tonight if they were to win over the Calgary Stampeders. Saskatchewan tied up with the BC Lions, both teams 8-6. They sit behind the first place in the West Division, Edmonton Elks. They are 11-4 on the season. Also tonight, Hamilton Tiger Cats visiting the winless Ottawa Red Blacks. Winnipeg Blue Bombers play their game this week. Tomorrow, they visit the Montreal Alouettes. And down in the NFL, the Cleveland Browns continue to find ways to win. Deshaun Watson passing for 268 yards. Moved the Browns into position for Andre Schmidt's career-long 56-yard field goal gave Cleveland a 27-24 win over the Pittsburgh Steelers last night. Browns are 3-1 for the first time since 2021. They led 21-7 before Aaron Rodgers rallied the Steelers to tie the game at 24-all. That's your sports report on NCI. News at the top of the hour, sports at half past. Southern weather forecast is on the way. Hi there, Manitoba. I'm Garth Hilderman. I call out the Mini Loony Pot Bingo every Saturday morning here on NCIFM. 10 o'clock is when that happens. 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
2: 8:33, time for your southern forecast. Dauphin in the Parkland region. You got some sunshine, then a mix of sun and cloud near noon. High of 16 with the wind chill this morning, though, feeling like minus 7. Mainly cloudy tonight, 60% chance of showers this evening and after midnight, low of 6. In Blood Vein, you've got a bit of fog this morning that'll dissipate, then mainly sunny, high of 13. Increasing cloudiness tonight, 60% chance of showers overnight, low of 8. Brandon and the Westman, you got a bit of sunshine, then that's going to switch to a mix of sun and cloud near noon, hitting a high of 16. Wind chill this morning, feeling like minus 7. Mainly cloudy tonight, 60% chance of showers this evening and after midnight, low of 6. And right here in Winnipeg, we've got some sunshine today, 18.

0: Will be our daytime high. Tonight, increasing cloudiness, 60% chance of showers overnight with a low of 9. Your northern forecast coming up at 9.
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6: 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I know what it is.

0: right, the number one pet peeve at the gym, what do you think?
1: Ordering pizza.
2: Making it smelly for everybody. Wrong!
1: Okay, wrong place, wrong time. I get it.
0: Silas, what do you think the answer is?
3: People taking a selfie in the mirror.
2: Jim mirror selfies is wrong!
1: Okay, thank you. Hi, good morning, it's Rocco. You guys have an answer for your question yet?
0: No, what do you think is the number one pet peeve at the gym?
1: I think it is when people drop the weight and they're grunting and groaning.
0: All right, yeah. I'm with you on that one.
2: Wrong!
1: All right, thank you guys. Have a good day.
0: You too. Bye-bye. I love it. I'm in total agreement with that one right there.
2: Yeah, they call that a lunker. I think they call them a lunker when they do the alarms. You drop and groan and they call you a lunk. Instead of a hunk, you're a lunk.
0: I've never heard that. That must be a millennial thing.
2: Oh. Okay. Am I a millennial? I don't even know, bro. Just sounds fun.
0: A lunker.
2: A lunker.
0: I've never heard of that. I like it, though.
2: This is the number one pet peeve at the gym.
0: Let's go to our Facebook page.
2: There.
0: How would you know, though, Jason?
2: That other people do that? There.
0: In the shower.
2: Gross.
0: People staring. Someone trying to pick you up. Absolutely, Chantel. That's the worst.
2: I don't know. Isn't the gym like a pickup place, though?
0: Says you and all those other creepy folks.
2: Is it? Oh no.
0: But then again, you're the guy who told the woman in Aldo's that she had pretty toes, so.
2: You're talking about painted toenails.
0: We weren't talking about painted toenails. This woman was trying on a pair of shoes, and he said to her, "You have pretty toes." He meant her the nail color, but it just came off creepy. So.
2: It'll happen.
0: Talking loud on their phones.
2: Trying to correct the way you work out. Oof.
0: Yeah, I could see that.
2: Hogging equipment.
0: Playing music without headphones. Who does that?
2: Once. It was once. Showing off. Taking selfies. Yeah.
0: Nobody has. Are people flirting?
2: Yeah.
0: Not putting the equipment back.
2: Not playing with. Yeah. Person who chews loudly.
0: Yeah. Good answers coming on. Yeah. Not re-racking the weights. Yeah.
2: Hogging the equipment. Nobody got it, bro.
0: Are you happy today?
2: Jordan Knight, you are the bestest friend in the whole world right now. You deserve $5.
0: Bro, someone trying to talk to you in the locker room or the change room and they're naked.
2: Is that really the answer?
0: Yeah.
2: Seriously?
0: Mm-hmm.
2: Glad I don't go to the gym. Oh my God, is that really a
0: thing?
2: Does
0: this really happen? Yes, it does.
2: Thank God, I don't know.
0: Well, congratulations, no one. We'll be back on Monday with a new brain teaser at 8:15.
2: Oh, wow.

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1: Time for your Manitoba Road Report. We're looking at the streets of Winnipeg. It was calm this morning, but, you know, there's always traffic. Pembina and Waller seen a sub-transit busting northbound curb lane block that road there, causing some delays. That's it for the streets of Winnipeg. Manitoba highways, we are seeing a closure this morning of Highway 8 near Parks Creek. Totally impassable due to a motor vehicle collision. That's north of Winnipeg. As well as closure of Highway 75 near Letelier. All lanes are closed. Highway 230 as well near Highway 8 southbound closed. No matter where you are, adjust your speed to the roadway conditions and slow your roll in those school zones.
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0: Good morning, 901. I'm Garth Hilderman. 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Parole Board of Canada saying it has revoked release for a man who killed two Manitoba women after he was suspected of drug trafficking and interacting with vulnerable populations. Sean Lamb had pleaded guilty to manslaughter in the deaths of 25-year-old Carolyn Sinclair and 18-year-old Lorna Blacksmith back in 2012. He received 20 years in prison, was granted statutory release last November, with the parole board saying he used his time productively at first, but his behavior did deteriorate. The board says Lamb acknowledged doing some things wrong, but claims nothing was illegal, saying it was revoking his release because he continues to willfully make decisions that put the public at risk. Winnipeg police saying they've recovered a taser that had been lost by an officer. Police said an officer lost the conductive energy weapon while on active duty back on September 10 in the north end of Winnipeg. They say the device dislodged from his service duty belt. Police say general patrol officers got the weapon back on Tuesday, but didn't expand upon how or where it had been. Alberta Premier Danielle Smith saying she will vote to stay in Canada and is touting joint provincial-federal projects like a pipeline as an example of how the country is better together. Smith reiterated that message yesterday as she and Prime Minister Mark Carney announced a major step forward for a Pacific Link pipeline that would take Alberta oil off to the BC coast. After the announcement, Stay Free Alberta lawyer Jeffrey Rath said Alberta should still go its own way, taking the new pipeline and its billions of dollars of revenue with it. And U.S. President Donald Trump yesterday hit the campaign trail in a Republican stronghold to shore up lagging enthusiasm ahead of next month's midterm elections. Pollsters say Trump could have his work cut out for him. A new survey from the Associated Press NORC Center for Public Affairs Research showing just 26% of American adults approve of his overall handling of the economy, marking a new low. That is your news on NCI. News at the top of the hour, sports at half past, and your northern weather forecast is on the way.
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0: 4 minutes after 9. Let's have a look at your northern forecast. Thompson and the Norman region. Mix of sun and cloud, hitting a daytime high of 12. Clear tonight, becoming partly cloudy overnight with some fog patches developing. Low of plus 3. Heading over to the Paw Ocean and Flin Flon, mainly sunny today with a high of 15. Tonight, you'll get some clouds with a chance of showers overnight and a low of 8. Churchill, mix of sun and cloud, 6 will be your daytime high. Clearing this evening, low of plus 1. And Island Lake region, a mix of sun and cloud, 11 is your daytime high. Clearing early this evening, increasing cloudiness before morning, low of 9. Your southern forecast coming up at 9:30.
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1: Oh, that song, though.
0: Right? Son I love Jolene. That. Son of Jolene.
1: The ending lyrics. You're never going to be that man you raised. I love that.
0: 916 Manitowabe coming with the new date.
1: Oh.
0: Because, you know, we're used to it being in, is it May, I think?
1: Yeah.
0: And then now it's in October. So it's coming up this month. And it's on the Halloween weekend. So on the Saturday, they are doing Halloween at Manitowabe. You can dress up and they're giving out candy. There's a marketplace and vendors. And then they have a Halloween spooktacular from 9 to 11 p.m. where there's music and games and there's the best costume and a zombie walk.
1: Whoa. Honestly. Honestly, that sounds like so much fun. Manitowabe is going to go deadly hard this year, I feel like. Especially when we show up with our costumes, they're going to wonder what the heck we are, and now we're going to show them.
0: I think we need a better costume for Manitowabe.
1: You think? I think we need
0: to step up our game.
1: No, I think our costume is the best. Honestly.
0: Okay. All right.
1: You think there's a better costume than what we have planned? I think it's top tier. We are going to go win best costume at the Halloween Spectacular at Manitowabe, Jordan. I'm telling you.
0: Okay. We're going to go for it with those costumes. And they're also having the trick or treat from 5 to 8 o'clock. So costumes and candies. I love that.
1: Yay. Not just Powwow, but also Halloween.
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Good morning. It's 9:31. I'm Garth Hilderman, and this is NCI Sports. The puck will drop on the Winnipeg Jets' 2026-27 season tonight. They are welcoming in the Boston Bruins. Boston, they've already played one game this season. They won that. They beat the New York Rangers 3-0 back on Tuesday night. Jets are on something of an unknown quantity heading into this year. They have an entirely different goaltending staff compared to the previous, well, decade. Connor Hellebuyck, he's been suspended for not showing up to training camp, so Stuart Skinner will be in net. He's a veteran and did help the Edmonton Oilers reach the Stanley Cup Finals for a couple years in a row. Him and Hellebuyck, about as effective as the other last season. Meanwhile, Clay Stevenson will be playing the role of backup. He was claimed off of waivers from Washington. He has all of 5 games of NHL experience. Did win 3 of those contests, though. After tonight, Jets will head out on the road to visit the Detroit Red Wings Sunday afternoon. They then visit the Pittsburgh Penguins Monday night. The NHL season just 3 days old, and while things will likely settle down, scoring is higher on average per game this year than last. There's already been 109 goals scored across just 16 games. That's a touch shy of 7 goals per game, up from a little more than 6 per game the previous season. Also, each night has seen some big scores. At least one team has hit half a dozen goals or more on their own each and every night. Amongst there, it's been a couple of 7s, an 8, and a 9. That was last night as Edmonton beat Vancouver 9-7. Some big scores. To the MLB playoffs now, where Michael Harris II hit a 3-run homer in the first inning. Chris Sale came out of the bullpen to get the final 4 outs as the Atlanta Braves beat the Philadelphia Phillies 6-2 in the decisive Game 3 of their National League wildcard series. The Braves, they get to advance to the best of 5 division series now against the LA Dodgers. That series, along with 3 other division series, will all get underway tomorrow. And tomorrow, also game day for the Winnipeg Blue Bombers. Drew Brown once again getting the start for the blue and gold. A win would guarantee Winnipeg a playoff spot. As for tonight, the doubleheader, the 4-11 Hamilton Tiger Cats visit the 0-14 Ottawa Red Blacks. If you've ever wanted to find out what the stoppable force versus the movable object results in, that'll be the game to watch. Later on, the 7-8 Calgary Stampeders visit the 8-6 Saskatchewan Roughriders. That's your sports report on NCI. News at the top of the hour, sports at 5:30. Southern weather forecast is on the way. Hi there, Manitoba. I'm Garth Hilderman. I call out the Mini Loony Pot Bingo every Saturday morning here on NCIFM. 10 o'clock is when that happens. 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

Time for your southern weather forecast. Dauphin today is sunny with a mix of sun and cloud into the afternoon. Some south winds at 30 kilometers an hour, gusting up to 50 into the afternoon. High of 16 with a wind chill at -7 this morning. Moving into a low of 6 tonight. Blydvane, mainly sunny conditions, some fog patches dissipating with a high of 13. Tonight, gonna see some 60% chance of showers with a low of 8. Brandon, sunny conditions with a mix of sun and cloud in the afternoon. We're seeing winds south at 30 kilometers an hour, gusting up to 50 into the afternoon. High of 16 with the wind chill of -7 this morning. Tonight, we'll see a low of 6. Winnipeg, mainly sunny today. So winds southwest at 20 kilometers an hour with a high of 18. Tonight, gonna see a low of 9. That'll do it for your southern weather forecast.

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2: Millionaire lottery this morning because there's a big deadline coming up fast. Whitney Morrison joining us with what you need to know before the fall bonus deadline hits at midnight tonight. Good morning.
3: Good morning, Jordan and Davey. Thank you so much for having me. 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It is the deadline for the fall bonus in the HSC Millionaire Lottery, and we are giving away a 2027 Toyota RAV4 or $45,000 in luxury travel or

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1: And what does that money go towards? Like, what kind of services?
0: Yeah, so we are at HSC, we are at the cutting edge of technological advances, research, things that make, beautiful, tremendous improvements to things like the surgical backlog. So we've recently purchased a surgical robot, and so that helps the doctors go in and have a much less invasive procedure. So that means that your time on the operating table is cut down drastically, and your recovery time is cut down drastically. So where you would be spending maybe up to 2 weeks in the hospital to recover, you can go home the same day. It's incredible. And we can only do that because we have such generous donors and generous ticket buyers.
2: That's crazy. Can anybody who played Operation play it? No, just kidding.
0: No, we don't want to do that. You still need to go to medical school.
1: Right? Please don't bypass that.
2: No, but the tickets, every ticket, somebody's winning here because it does go all back into the HSC.
0: Yes, absolutely. In fact, every single dollar we raise goes back into healthcare in this beautiful province.
1: All right, and one more time, where can people get tickets?
0: Go to hscmillionaire.com, give us a call, 204-253-5688, or you can pick up your tickets in person in Winnipeg at London Drugs and Red River Co-op.
2: Thank you so much, Whitney Morrison.
0: Thank you so much, guys. Take care and good luck, everyone.
1: Your last chance to get those tickets happens tonight at midnight, so don't wait. 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
1: Time for your Manitoba Road Report. Streets of Winnipeg, Pembina and Waller. That stop transit bus has been cleared cleared from the roadway, so the northbound curb lane is now back open for traffic. That was the only hiccup in our Winnipeg roadways this morning. Some closures for Manitoba highways, though. Highway 8 northbound near Parks Creek closed. Also, Highway 230 near Highway 8. All lanes are closed due to that overturned semi-trailer over there. No matter where you are, adjust your speed to the roadway conditions and slow your roll in those school zones.
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0: Good morning. It is 10 o'clock. I'm Garth Hilderman. This is NCI Network News. The provincial infrastructure minister saying Manitoba has sent out some $20 million in relief to people and communities affected by the severe flooding earlier this year. Lisa Naylor saying more than 2,400 applications for financial assistance were received from residents and businesses. Overland flooding washed out roads and damaged buildings, including the western city of Dauphin, as well as the town of Swan River. Naylor's remarks, they came in response to a question from Tory legislative member Rick Wowchuk, who said that some of his constituents still don't have power at their homes because they can't afford to replace their electrical panels. A Manitoba man accused of killing his three young children, their mother, and a teen relative has parted ways with his lawyers for the second time this year. Court hearing that Ryan Manokisic, who's charged with five counts of first-degree murder, is seeking new counsel because of a breakdown in the relationship with his former lawyers. Manokisic fired his first lawyers in January for similar reasons. Police have said the victims' bodies were discovered at multiple crime scenes in and around the town of Carmen back in 2024. A judge-alone trial has been scheduled for April. A top official at the Bank of Canada saying monetary policymakers are struggling to find new tools and pathways to address persistent housing affordability challenges. Carolyn Rogers, the bank's senior deputy governor, saying its key interest rate is too blunt to fix the problem by itself because lower rates fuel rising prices, where higher borrowing costs box out prospective buyers.
1: We set one interest rate for the whole of the economy. We can't set one for housing and one for everything else. And interest rates work far more directly on demand. They're not very good at addressing supply constraints. They can't build homes, rezone land, or speed up permitting.
0: Rogers noted that recent declines in home prices have offered buyers relief in some markets, adding that prolonged declines in value can have widespread effects, including slowing the pace of new construction. And some prognosticators say that this year's Nobel Peace Prize could go galactic, with an award to be given to the International Space Station. Peace Research Institute Oslo director Håkon Jarlov insisting the ISS and the organization behind it are a rare symbol of global cooperation at a time when multilateralism is crumbling. Terrestrial contenders include Canadian Prime Minister Mark Carney, U.S. President Donald Trump, emergency teams in Sudan, and children's advocates in Ukraine. The Norwegian Nobel Committee will announce the Nobel Peace Prize winner next week. That's your news on NCI. Your northern weather forecast is on the way.
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0: 3 minutes after 10 on NCI, let's have a look at our northern weather forecast. Thompson, Norman, mix of sun and cloud with a high of 12. The Pas Ocean and Flin Flon 15 and mainly sunny. Mix of sun and cloud for Churchill, 6 degrees for the high. The Island Lake region, mix of sun and cloud with a high of 11. Warmer temperatures tonight than what you had last night. Had been below zero in a couple places. Should stay above for tonight. 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

Powwow Princess off the Indigenous Music Countdown here for you on the Midday Show. 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Final day of the week. It's Friday, 10/26. 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Going to be a good one, I think. Weather's nice, heading into the weekend. Maybe you're going to go check out the hobby show. We'll talk about that later on this hour. Like I say, coming up, southern weather. That's right after this one from John Anderson here on the mighty NCIFM, the home of legendary country and more.

10:30 on NCI. Checking our southern weather forecast. Warming up nicely in the Dauphin Parkland region after that overnight low of practically freezing. Sunny skies today, high of 16. You did have a -7 morning wind chill, though. Yeah. Yeah, that's coming. Blood vein, high of 13. Fog dissipating this morning. It's going to be mainly sunny. Brandon the Westman, 16 for the high. Sunny sky to start. Mix of sun and cloud developing towards the noon hour, though. Probably already a few moving in. South winds 30, gusting to 50. And the city of Winnipeg, mainly sunny with a high to 18. That's your NCIS.

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No appointment needed to go check out the Manitoba Hobby Expo. That's happening this weekend, Saturday and Sunday, 9 to 5, out there at the Red River Exhibition Park out by Assiniboia Downs, part of like where the Red River X is held. There's that building there. That's where this is. They got a little bit of everything going on. A lot of trains. You're going to see some amazing train setups, but they have RC planes, boats, cars. There's a Lego competition. There's dolls, free face painting happening. Apparently there's going to be a clown on site. Pokemon, if you've been into that, or if you've been hearing of all the Pokemon thefts and wondering what's that all about, well, they will have, I think the game's 30 years old. You probably know about it by this point, but you can learn to play the game each day, 12 to 4 p.m. They will be hosting that. They got trade tables. Looks like it might be specific to Pokemon. All you planeswalkers, stay home. Keep your magic cards. Go somewhere else. Some Yu-Gi-Oh! Doesn't look like that.

that's happening there either. What I'm not sure of the other games that are big. Gundam, I think that one showed up. Anyway, looks like it's just Pokemon in terms of the games and collectibles like that. But lots going on at the formerly Mega Train Hobby Show. And it has expanded somewhat to include those, you know, other means of conveyance, plus the Lego, the dolls, the Pokemon. Still, you are going to see a lot of trains, and some of those setups are really fantastic, well worth the price of admission. There is a cost. It's not a large cost, but you're looking at, what, $12 general admission. Youth are $6. If you're 3 and under, it's free. All sorts of fun for the family. I think there's probably the canteen will be open there. You'll be able to get a meal on site if you need to. It's worth checking out. I go pretty much every year. My kids love it. One of them in particular loves the trains, or at least he has in the past. But, you know, when your three things change like the wind, maybe he won't anymore. Who's to say? I'll find out Sunday, I guess. That's when I'll be there. Hot Wheels, all sorts of stuff, right? Stop on by if you got some time. Could be worth it. And otherwise, just, you know, keep listening to the music. Here's some Terry Clark, Dirty Girl on NCIFM, Legendary Country and More.

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0: 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Highway 75 had an issue just south of Morris that has cleared up. I believe it was a flipped semi. At any rate, that section has reopened at Highway 201, so you won't have to worry about that going forward. Highway 8, though, that one also clearing up near St. Andrews. That was another crash. Highway 27, Highway 30, that was the stretch of Highway 8 between those other two. That had been closed, so that's all cleared up, and that's good news. We've also had Pembina and Waller. A transit bus had stalled out there. That has been cleared away. It has reopened, so all the issues from earlier seemingly sorting themselves out. That's always good. And that's your road report.
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0: Good morning. It's 11 o'clock. I'm Garth Hilderman, and this is NCI Network News. The Parole Board of Canada saying it has revoked release for a man who killed two Manitoba women after he was suspected of drug trafficking and interacting with vulnerable populations. Sean Lamb had pleaded guilty to manslaughter in the deaths of 25-year-old Carolyn Sinclair as well as 18-year-old Lorna Blacksmith. That was back in 2012. Lamb received 20 years in prison, was granted statutory release last November. The parole board saying he used his time productively at first, but his behavior did deteriorate. The board says Lamb acknowledged doing some things wrong, but claims nothing was illegal, saying it was revoking his release because he continues to willfully make decisions that put the public at risk. Michael J. Fox honored at Rideau Hall this morning with a standing ovation. This as Governor General Louise Arbour elevated the actor and Parkinson's disease activist to the companion level of the Order of Canada. Fox, who went public with his Parkinson's diagnosis in 1998, he has raised $2.5 billion for research into the disease and has shared candid experience about his challenges that he faces every day. Those others as well who live with the symptoms of Parkinson's. Arbour says Fox is a shining example of having talent as well as contributing to the common good.
1: It's very moving to be able to pay tribute today to someone whose influence extends way beyond our borders and yet who has always remained in our hearts of Canadians, one of our own.
0: Fox, among 51 people to be inducted into or promoted within the Order of Canada today. The group of seven industrial nations saying it has agreed to release 100 million barrels of oil, starting with substantial amounts of diesel. That move coming as the fuel recently hit record high prices. U.S. President Donald Trump announcing the action on social media today as his Republican Party faces pressure to address surging prices ahead of next month's midterm elections. Trump is facing lagging approval ratings as the Iran war and his trade battles have increased U.S. prices for oil and other goods. And the Associated Press reporting that mobile laboratories are offering some hope in Congo's devastating Ebola outbreak, even as the death toll there continues to rise.
2: Inside a mobile laboratory in Butembo, an Ebola hotspot in eastern Congo, the hum of fans nearly drown out team manager Michel Magimba's voice. The technicians from Congo's National Institute of Biomedical Research. He's working tediously through a glove box to prepare blood samples for Ebola testing. The lab's been operating for 2 weeks, a welcome relief to staff at the nearby Ebola treatment center. Lab team leader Andrew Nswa Oteba says it used to take 22 hours for a test result. Now it's a maximum of 24 hours.
3: It improves on the outcomes, and that will mean reducing the case fatality rate.
2: The use of mobile testing labs has never been more vital. Congo's Ebola outbreak has now recorded more than 4,000 deaths as authorities struggle to contain the virus. I'm Charles de Ledesma.
0: And that's your news on NCI. Your northern weather forecast is on the way.
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0: Four minutes after 11 on NCI, let's have a look at our northern weather forecast. The Thompson-Norman, where we start, mix of sun and cloud, high of 10, staying above zero overnight. Might hit the freezing mark on Saturday night, however. Just, hey, it's October, right? It's going to happen. The Pas Ocean and Flin Flon, meanwhile, mainly sunny, high of 15, down to 8 tonight. A fairly windy day in Churchill, northwest winds of 30, gusting to 56 degrees for your high, plus 1 tonight, maybe minus 2 by Saturday night. Island Lake region, mix of sun and cloud with an 11-degree high. Not much cooler overnight, 9 the overnight low. That's your NCIFM northern weather forecast. 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

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You might think that, you know, municipal meetings are kind of on the dull side. And largely, I think that is true. Not always. They can get exciting, like what happened last night in a council meeting over

over in the UK, where one Reform member is accused of farting at a rival. Just turned around, bent over, and let it go, which says some about what you think about your opponent if you're doing that at them. You know, a move kind of more reserved for the playground, typically. But, hey, what's a little bit of showboating every now and again, right? Farting at your political rivals. Reba McEntire here on NCIFM. Southern Weather Forecast is on the way.

0: Good morning. It's 11:30. I'm Garth Hilderman, and this is NCI Southern Weather Forecast. Dauphin Parkland, mix of sun and cloud, high of 16. Loveday, mainly sunny, high of 13. Brand of the Westman up to 16 with a mix of sun and cloud, and the city of Winnipeg, mainly sunny with a high of 18. That's your NCI FM Southern Weather Forecast. 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

Eric Church, drink in my hand here on NCIFM. 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I have a question for you. What does it sound like when a mushroom makes music? No, this isn't a setup to a joke. We got a groaner coming up in about 8 minutes. But if you've ever wondered what it might sound like for a wild mushroom to channel its expressive interests by way of sound, have a listen.

0: It's just taking a break. So what's going on here? Well, there's some folks out in Britain who like to go around attaching electrodes to things to pick up the sort of little bit of electrical field energy that is just common among all living things. And what they do is they take those electrical impulses, route them through some circuitry, step up the power a little bit, attach that to some motors, attach some sticks to those motors, and then have those hit an electronic synth. And that's what you're hearing, are the mild bioelectric fields of a mushroom going through all that circuitry to play music. And you know, it's not bad, really. I mean, as far as mushrooms go, I think that's pretty good. Here's another attempt, though, which is... Not as great, I don't think. The glockenspiel and the wooden block. Not as fun as that synth. You know, the other one was... It was workable. This is... My three-year-old can make better music. Anyway, that's a thing that people do with their time. And congratulations to them, because... I don't have that kind of free time. You probably don't either. But if you did, maybe Canadian mushrooms sound different. There's lots of them out there right now. Get on that. Go find out what they sound like. And you too can get talked about on the radio. And have a mildly viral video on the internet. Here's George Jones for you on NCIFM.
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1: It's the Groner, brought to you by the NCIFM Mini Looney Pod Bingo. $214,101 plus a dollar from every card sold up for grabs tomorrow. 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Apparently, they say it runs in your genes.
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1: Checking our road report now. We've seen most issues from earlier in the day clear up. There doesn't seem to be really anything holding you back in terms of crashes. There was a couple out on the highways. Those have cleared up in terms of Winnipeg. Also A-OK. Not much in the way of construction starting up.

0: at this time of year. Ferries are all still going. No snow, no ice. It's all looking pretty good. There is going to be a bit of a slowdown on Highway 59 towards the border, as there's a large oversized load coming up throughout next week. Not sure if it's the same sort of large storage containers that were moving earlier or last week, or sometime in September anyway. But just watch out for that. Highway 59 sometime on Monday. Use caution there just because of that slow-moving oversized load. That's coming for the weekend. Looks A-okay, but who knows? Things might change. You can always check Manitoba511.ca for information that might be pertinent to whatever drive you might be doing coming up over the next few days. That is your road report here on NCIFM, brought to you by JS Furniture Gallery, where they offer competitive pricing on bulk orders. 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
7: Garth Hilderman on NCIFM.

Good afternoon. It is 12 o'clock noon. I'm Garth Hilderman. This is NCI Network News. The province will be investing $8 million into a new 24/7 safe space for Indigenous women and their children to be built in Thompson. In partnership with Mamawitak Friendship Center, the new space will include 10 short-term private studio suites, a communal kitchen and living area, counseling and program space, as well as laundry facilities, a dedicated child-minding area, and that will feature Indigenous cultural teaching and play-based learning. This is the third of three such establishments for the province. They had committed to setting up the three of them. It follows a 2025 investment of $3.5 million to establish a first

0: of its kind space for the city of Winnipeg, and then $500,000 in a spot in Brandon called Franny's Place. That was from back in 2024. Manitoba's infrastructure minister saying the province sent out some $20 million worth of relief to people in communities affected by severe flooding earlier this year. Lisa Naylor saying more than 2,400 applications for financial assistance were received. Overland flooding washed out roads and damaged buildings. The minister's remarks come in response to a question in the House yesterday from Tory MLA Rick Wowchuk, who said that some of his constituents are still without power at home because they cannot afford to replace their electrical panels. DeRosier Automotive Consultants saying auto sales in September up from a year ago, marking the fourth consecutive month of sales gains.
1: The firm estimates 168,000 vehicles were sold in the month, up 3.4% from September last year. Andrew King, managing partner at DeRosier, says the market has shown stability in recent months despite conflict in the Middle East and a tariff dispute with the U.S. On a year-to-date basis, though, auto sales are still slightly lower than 2025 levels, mainly owing to high gas prices and as households pull back on spending because of geopolitical uncertainties. Michelle Zedekian, The Canadian Press.
0: And South Korea's president threatening to take unspecified punitive steps against Ukraine if that country were to refuse to apologize over its revelation of a supposedly secret transfer of two North Korean prisoners of war to South Korea. Seoul has strongly protested Ukrainian President Volodymyr Zelensky's disclosure of the transfer during his United Nations speech in New York last week. The soldiers had been amongst thousands of North Korean troops sent to support Russia's president and his war against Ukraine. They were captured in early 2025. South Korea offered to take them if they were willing to resettle in the south. That is your news on NCI. News at the top of the hour, sports at half past. Your northern weather forecast is coming up.
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3: The Spirit of Manitoba weather.
0: Right about 4 minutes after 12, let's have a look at that northern weather forecast. We shall start in the Thompson Norman. Today, you are expecting a top temperature of 10. It will be a mix of sun and cloud. No chance of rain. Might be tomorrow, though. Overnight, your low, plus 3. The Pas Ocean and Flin Flon, mainly sunny, 15 for the high. Overnight, 60% chance of some showers, 8 degrees for the overnight low. A plus 1 overnight low for Churchill, but all of 6 degrees today. Mix of sun and cloud. Island Lake region, looking at a high of 11, down to 9 overnight. We do have a mix of sun and cloud today, and likely some shower activity for tomorrow morning. That's your NCIFM northern weather forecast. The southern weather forecast will follow the sports. That's at 12:30. But right now, you got to get ready for those fiddle tunes at noon. They're on the way.
4: 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This is the NCI Fiddle Tune at Noon.

Country Serenade, Patty Kusturuk on the NCIFM Fiddle Tune at Noon. One half of the Fiddle Tunes at Noon anyway. Friday, we play two. They are brought to you by South Beach Casino and Resort. 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You can check out what they got going on for their Thanksgiving weekend buffets as well, because that is a-coming. As is your second Fiddle Tune at Noon. Wally Nash, Prairie Wind Jig.

0: Ricochet. He left a lot to be desired on the final hour of the midday show here on NCIFM. 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Coming up, the Bellamy Brothers with a song about some cowboys who know how to cut a rug.
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National Custodian Day, National Name Your Car Day, World Farm Animal Day. I'll celebrate that one by eating one later, I suppose. Anyway, coming up, got some sports right after Pam Tillis here on NCIFM, Legendary Country and more. Got Taco Day coming up on Sunday. That'll be good. I like tacos.

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And today is World Smile Day, so, you know, have that at the top of your mind. Also,

Good afternoon. It's 12:30. I'm Garth Hilderman, and this is NCI Sports. Winnipeg Jets have their home opener tonight. They are welcoming in the Boston Bruins. For the first time in practically a decade, somebody other than Connor Hellebuck will be carrying the goaltending load for the Jets. Stuart Skinner expecting to get the start between the pipes tonight and for most of the games going forward. Clay Stevenson will back him up. Stewart, or Skinner, not as well decorated a goalie as Hellebuck, but with the three-time Vezina winner requesting an off-season trade and then refusing to show up for training camp and subsequently being suspended, Skinner will be the go-to goalie for the near future. For Boston, it's their second game of the season after they beat the New York Rangers back on Tuesday night. Connor McDavid had his first goal of the season yesterday, tallied four assists as well, part of a wild 9-7 final for the Edmonton Oilers as they outlast the Vancouver Canucks last night. Oilers had an 8-2 lead at one point. That coming after a couple of shorthanded breakaway goals 34 seconds apart in the second period. McDavid with one of them, Kasperi Kapanen the other. Also last night, Vince Dunn scored and had a couple of assists for the Seattle Kraken. They skate past the Calgary Flames 6-1. Saskatchewan Roughriders can clinch a playoff spot tonight with a win over the Calgary Stampeders. Saskatchewan tied with the BC Lions, 8-6 their record. Behind the first place Edmonton Elks, they are out front in the West, 11-4. Also tonight, the Hamilton Tiger Cats visit the winless Ottawa Red Blacks. If you like watching

0: punts. That'll be the game for you. As for the Winnipeg Blue Bombers, they play in Montreal tomorrow. Cleveland Browns, meanwhile, continuing to find ways to win. Deshaun Watson, passing for 268 yards, moved the Browns into position for Andre Schmidt's career-long 56-yard field goal that gave Cleveland a 27-24 win over the Pittsburgh Steelers last night. Browns 3-1 on the season for the first time since 2021. Who saw that coming? They had a 21-7 lead before Aaron Rodgers rallied the Steelers, tied that game up at 24-all. That's your sports report on NCI. News at the top of the hour, sports at half past. Southern weather forecast is on the way. Get some bingo cards and get ready to play bingo here on NCIFM. Saturday morning, 10 a.m., you have a chance at $214,101 plus a dollar from every card sold. The Mini Looney Pot sits again, $214,101 plus a dollar from every card sold. $3 gets your card. 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Maybe you are a big winner. The consolation prize, if nobody bingos on one of our lucky Looney numbers, well, $3,100 there. The blackout game, the second chance game, $1,500 available to be won. 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
0: 12:34. Having a look at that southern weather forecast. Dauphin on the parkland, 16 for the high. Boy, that's a change from that -7 wind chill earlier, huh? Mix of sun and cloud today. Blood vein, mainly sunny, high of 13. Brandon, the Westman, up to 16 with a mix of sun and cloud. And the city of Winnipeg, 18, mainly sunny. Some slight chance of some overnight showers. Temperatures overnight this night, well above zero, but could be on towards the freezing mark across the south for Saturday night. Might have to cover up some stuff in the garden. That's your NCIFM Southern Weather Forecast. The Northern Weather will follow the news at 1.

0: Now you're the one that's gonna be sorry when you're heading to get tofu and he has a flat tire in his foreign car and don't know how to change it and he gets your new Gucci shoes wet and you're mad and irritated. I've seen you irritated. I'm telling you. Better him than me, actually.
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Jason Blaine flirting with me here on NCIFM. Just about an end of my time with you today. It's Friday, of course. Jerry the Big Bear Barrett in at 1. That's, what, 10 minutes away. He'll be with you through till 6. Then it's time for Jordan and Davey to return for Friends on Friday, and that will take you through until 10 o'clock tonight. Get your requests ready. Fax them in, 204-779-5628. Yeah, they'll check that fax machine, don't you worry. Maybe send a postcard for next week. Do you like world records? I like checking in on world records from time to time because so many of them are dumb. Some of them you could see yourself doing, though, right? Like, there's a guy in Hungary who has a world record for the largest collection of energy drink cans. They're all different. You can't just go and buy a whole bunch of, you know, you can't just wholesale a trailer load of Monster or whatever and claim the title. They are all different. They're all empty. He drank them all, presumably, and hopefully his heart is okay. He has been working on it since 2008. He's collected 2,000 of them. So, hey, that's, you know, you could see yourself doing that one, right? You could be like, yeah, okay, I could find room for 2,000 aluminum cans, I suppose, if I had to. What you probably are less interested in doing, though, what one stunt performer

pulled off. First of all, you may not be able to stand on your hands for any length of period. 47 seconds he managed, and that's not the world record. Well, it is the world record if you do it while on fire. A 47-second handstand while on fire, a man in Slovenia accomplishing that full-body burn, and that got him a world record. So, you know, set your sights accordingly if you want to get into the Guinness Book of World Records, because there's so many things you can do. Start planning this weekend. You have to, like, contact them. You can't just do it and email them a link to a YouTube video or whatever. That doesn't work. But you can, you know, certainly start your own collection. Maybe look up how many, I don't know, soda bottles. It's probably a pretty big number at this point, but all you need is one more than the other guy, right? Clean them out so you don't attract wasps. That would be my little bit of advice to you. Here's some Zac Brown Band for you. Give yourselves a good rest of the day, Manitoba. Talk to you tomorrow for bingo. $214,101 up for grabs or otherwise. We'll touch base Monday.

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1: Now this update from the Canadian Press. Actor and Parkinson's disease advocate Michael J. Fox has been promoted to the Companion of the Order of Canada. Fox received the designation at a ceremony hosted by Governor General Louise Arbour at Rideau Hall in Ottawa today. One of the Bank of Canada's top officials says monetary policymakers are struggling to find new ways to address persistent housing affordability challenges. Senior Deputy Governor Carolyn Rogers says its key interest rate is, quote, too blunt a tool to fix the problem itself, noting that lower rates fuel rising prices while higher borrowing costs box out prospective buyers. Meanwhile, Vancouver home area sales fell 8.4% year over year last month as prices dropped. Greater Vancouver realtors say there were just over 1,700 home sales in September, 25% below the 10-year seasonal average. And New York State Governor Kathy Hochul says the woman who accused members of a Cornell University fraternity of gang rape was failed by people obliged to protect her. Hochul has turned the case over to a special prosecutor. From the Canadian Press, I'm Don Mitchell.
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4: After about 1 minute after 1 o'clock, let's check our northern weather forecast, shall we? In Thompson this afternoon, a mix of sun and cloud and a high of 10. Tonight, a clear sky, some fog, a low down to 3. Then for Saturday, mainly cloudy at first, then showers and a high of 11. For the Pas, the OCN Flin Flon region this afternoon, a nice afternoon, sunny and 15. Tonight, a few evening clouds, then overnight showers, lows down to 8. Saturday, a mix of sun and cloud. Chance of morning showers. It'll clear back in the afternoon with a high of 15. Churchill, this afternoon, a mix of sun and cloud and a high of 6. Tonight, the sky will clear and lows down to 1. Tomorrow, sunny with some cloudy periods and a high of plus 3. Island Lake region, this afternoon, a mix of sun and cloud with a high of 11. Then tonight, a clear sky and overnight low of 9 degrees. Saturday, clouds, a few morning showers and a high of 11. And that to 2 minutes after 1 o'clock has been a check on our southern, on our northern forecast. I'll get it together. Coming up at the bottom of the hour, we'll check out the south.

0: 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It's 6 minutes after one. 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

0: WCIFM, Legendary Country and More. That's Doc Walker and What a Beautiful Life. It's 13 minutes after 1. The Big Bear right here. It is a Friday. It's October 2nd. So says the note attached to my pillow. Thank you to my nurse. And we've got a busy, busy show for you. All kinds of entertainment news coming up. As a matter of fact, and a live guest. Oh, I love it when the guests drop by. Gabrielle Fontaine will be here in the 2 o'clock hour to discuss some new music and some of their plans. And we'll talk about, the band's history and the legacy of it all. So that's coming up in the 2 o'clock hour. And as I mentioned, country music news. Miranda Lambert just released some new music. Speaking of such, a whole album. Oh, good for her. It's called Crisco. I don't know if it's about the lard or not, but it sounds like a good time. So all kinds of stuff happening this afternoon, and the Jets are in action downtown Winnipeg. So we're going to look at the traffic, because I know rush hour downtown Winnipeg around the Canada Life Center is going to be kooky later on.
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Parker does. Who needs you, baby? It's 121 at NCI, Legendary Country and More, and the Radio Network trying to give away $214,101 on our mini loony pot bingo. It goes again tomorrow. We dab your cards beginning at 10 o'clock. Just said goodbye to Garth. He is the bingo caller, the bingo man, and he'll be up bright and early.

0: show
1: Survivor.
0: I said, my people have been surviving for eons. So the show is really nothing to me. But it's very exciting because it's season 51 and a brand new season. Takes place on an island by Fiji. 21 new cast, although it's been on for a week now, so now they've thrown a couple of people, castaways away, voted some people off. But there are some Canadians on there. Danny Kilby, he's a 30-year-old guy, game designer. He looks like trouble to me, but anyway, he's from Mount Forest, Ontario. And who else is it? Anna is from Richmond Hill, Ontario. She's a voiceover actress. She's 34, and I think she got voted out. Huh. I'll sit on the couch and watch the show, but don't ask me who won or whatever. But I asked Mrs. Bear, because she's an expert on things, was there not a season of Survivor when they were attacked by pigs? There were wild boars or something on the island, and then they got one and they ate them up, and then the whole world went crazy because they... I said, where are the wild? You never see them, the wild snakes. I'd like to see someone get attacked by a snake there or something. Some spiders, giant spiders would be great. Something. Well, maybe for Halloween.
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And at 1:30, here's a check on our southern forecast for you. In Dauphin, the parkland, this afternoon, a mix of sun and cloud. Windy, though, gusting up to 50 at times, and temperatures at 16. Tonight, mainly cloudy, 60% chance of showers, lows down to 6. Then for tomorrow morning, a mix of sun and cloud. Then a beautiful afternoon, really. Sunny and a high of 19. Bloodvane, this afternoon, sunny and a high of 13. Tonight, increasing clouds, overnight showers, lows down to 8. Then tomorrow, waking up with a cloudy sky, some shower activity, risk of an afternoon thunderstorm and a high of 13. Brandon, the Westman region, this afternoon, a mix of sun and cloud and a high of 16. Tonight, mainly cloudy, 60% chance of showers and a low of 6. Tomorrow, a mix of sun and cloud for Brandon, a nice sunny afternoon and a high of 17. And Winnipeg, this afternoon, what you see is what you get. For now, mainly sunny and highs of 18. Tonight, some clouds moving in, 60% chance of showers and lows down to 9. Then, when you wake up with the matey hour times 2, cloudy, and then some afternoon sunny breaks and a high of 17.

0: 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And that to 132 has been a check on our southern forecast. We'll check out the northern details coming up after 2.
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0: MCIFM, Legendary Country and More. That would be the More part with Indigenous music artist Crystal Shawanda. Her brand new one, it's called Come Unto Me, and she appears on the Indigenous Music Countdown show this weekend. Tune in and check out where she might come up in the on the big chart. Okay. It's a quarter to two. We also heard some music in there from Alabama with a Roll On. And who else do we hear in there? Oh, one of my favorites from Clint Black, When My Ship Comes In. So we're talking about 18-wheelers and then ships. Yes. That automatically leads into the Road Report.
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0: See how I connect that? Sometimes we talk about the ships up north, the ferries going back and forth, but not this time. Things are good. All right, traffic notes. Friday afternoon, October 2nd, lots of construction in and around the city of Winnipeg. Watch for construction crews, detours, and signage. From now until October 9th, Abenaki-Mikanaw is reduced to one lane in both directions between Pembina and St. Mary's. I can hardly wait for them to end that construction. I may take a trip down there and have a look at it. A quick inspection by the Big Bear. I'll wear a helmet and a construction helmet and everything. Downtown Winnipeg tonight, watch out. Very busy around the Canada Life Centre as the Jets play. And so parking will be at a premium and rush hour should be nutty. And that's it for now. It's that's been a look at

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0: NCIFM. And from our Indigenous playlist, there goes Aspects with In the End. It is coming up on 1:55. We'll check out our 2 o'clock news headlines. 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I'm here till 6 o'clock. 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And this just in, there's going to be a winter clothing drive. The Bear Clan in Winnipeg, they're located at 333 Maryland. And October 10th, that's the date to jot down on your... Are you still jotting things down? Are you putting it in your phone? Are you a big shot? Do you have the technology? October 10th, beginning at 10 o'clock in the morning, you can come down and donate warm clothing, some food and whatnot. Good fellowship. Now that I'm older, I'm using that term, good fellowship. There's a barbecue at lunchtime till 1. This is all happening on October 10th, a big winter clothing drive. Thank you to Bear Clan for putting it on.
1: NCIFM.

0: Now this update from the Canadian Press. Spectators stood and applauded Michael J. Fox at Rideau Hall in Ottawa today as he was officially named to the companion level of the Order of Canada. The celebrated actor and Parkinson's disease activist was among 51 people to be inducted into or promoted within the order. Auto sales in Canada were up again year over year in September. DeRosier Automotive Consultant says that marks the fourth consecutive month of sales gains. Canada and the U.S. remain divided on several trade issues after their top trade officials met on the final days of the G20 gathering in Milwaukee. After meeting yesterday with International Trade Minister Maninder Sidhu, U.S. Trade Representative Jameson Greer said talks with Canada are continuing. And CBS Sports and Tony Romo have officially parted ways 1 month after the former Dallas Cowboys quarterback pleaded no contest to charges of operating a vehicle while intoxicated. Romo had been on leave from doing NFL coverage since his July 23rd arrest in Wisconsin. From the Canadian Press, I'm Don Mitchell.
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2: And at just after 2 o'clock, here's a check on our northern weather details for you. In Thompson and the Norman region this afternoon, look at that, a mix of sun and cloud and a high of 10. Tonight, a clear sky, a little bit of fog, and lows down to 3. Then for Saturday, mainly cloudy, showers and a high of 11. For the Paw, the Apasquat Cree Nation, Flin Flon region, today, sunny, 15. Tonight, a few clouds moving in, overnight showers and lows down to 8. Saturday, a mix of sun and cloud, chance of morning shower activity, but it will clear back in the afternoon with a high of 15. To Churchill we go. The polar bears are playing this afternoon, a mix of sun and cloud and a high of 6. Tonight, the sky will clear, lows down to 1. Tomorrow, sunny with some cloudy periods and a high of plus 3. Island Lake region, a mix of sun and cloud this afternoon and a high of 11. Tonight, clear sky, lows down to 9. Then for Saturday, clouds and a little bit of morning shower activity and a high of 11. And that to 202 has been a check on our northern

0: drunk.
1: Hmm. Jake Owen, one of my favorites. I like him. Tall drink of water, got a nice voice, and he's got the hits. That's Alone With You on NCI, Legendary Country and More, The Big Bear right here. And coming up, ooh, I love playing new music on the radio. And this afternoon, we're honored to have Gabrielle Fontaine in the studio. Hello.
2: Hi, thanks for having me.
1: Hang on here, I got a, oh, yeah, go ahead.
2: Hi, thanks there for having me.
1: Testing, 1, 2, 1, 2. I'm professional here at NCI. Thank you for coming in. Is that what it's like at the CBC when you're there? Do they?
2: Well, that one was pre-recorded, so there is more room for mess-ups.
1: Ah, very good then. All right. Here we're live on NCI. Coming up, we're going to talk about the new song. I'm very excited about that. And we're going to chat about the legacy of the name Indian City and your dad. Because your dad was Phil Fontaine, Vince Fontaine.
2: Yeah.
1: Yeah. And he used to come into the studio quite a bit and promote the band and different activities. So this is, it's a legacy. So I feel like I'm old enough now that I'm moving on and getting on with promoting new music, which is good. Because I was out of the loop for a while and not knowing a lot of the new artists. So you're one of the new artists to pop by. So that's good. But first, we must do something legal.
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1: The lawyers like us to do that. So, all right. The song that we're going to play to get things rolling is Through the Flood. And this is with Indian City, which is the previous incarnation of the new band. So Indian City and Donna Merrill. So Through the Flood, what we're about to hear now, what can you tell us about that?
2: So that song was actually the song that brought me into the band. So I remember I was just fresh out of high school, and my dad was writing this song with Donna Merrill in our kitchen, and I had come down, and my dad really wanted a female perspective of this song as a tribute for MMIWG. So that's how I joined the band. And so now 10 years later, we have another song coming out that's also MMIWG, so a bit of full circle there.
1: Wow. All right. Well, here it is, and our listeners are familiar with it. It's Through the Flood. This is Indian City and Donna Merrill on NCIFM.

0: NCIFM. From our Indigenous playlists, that is Indian City featuring the lovely voice of one Don Amaro. What a nice guy he is. Through the Flood, it's titled. 2:11 now, the Big Bear right here with Gabrielle Fontaine. And thank you again for coming into our studios to talk about music this afternoon.
1: Yeah, I love talking about music, so anytime I'll come in.
0: Good stuff. Now, for those new listeners, we're about to play a song by a group known as Fontaine, but this is a new incarnation of the band we just played, Indian City. And before Indian City, it was...
1: Eagle and Hawk.
0: Yeah.
1: Yep.
0: So Juno, award-winning group, musicians, singers, songwriters, production. It's a whole machine, and you guys have been going for a long time. And that's what we like to say, is that the new name, Fontaine, is reflecting the band, the group's connection to the Fontaine family, Vince, and the legacy of the family.
1: Yep, exactly.
0: And now you're leading the group, the organization.
1: Yep.
0: And so that is a big responsibility and a big weight to be on your shoulder. How do you feel about that, and how did that, you know, develop?
1: I'd say when my dad first passed, I was definitely more okay to stay behind the scenes. I was still in my grieving phase. But really it was my dad's lifelong bandmate, Jay Bodner. He was in Eagle and Hawk and then Indian City, and he was really pushing me to step into this leadership role. And he would always say, you know, Gabrielle, this is a Fontaine band. This is a Fontaine legacy. And I really came into my own through the help of Jay for the past couple years. And that's where this name change also came from. You know, watching my dad, he was always evolving. I saw him growing up Eagle and Hawk, and then he created Indian City. And right before he passed, he had a new idea, a new name, Red Thunderbird Man, which is his spirit name. Yeah. So my dad was always evolving and he was always changing. And so I think I get a lot of that from him. And this name change is a way to honor our past, honor my dad, while also looking towards the future under my leadership now.
0: And I always found that Indian City and Eagle and Hawk, the production into the music is just fabulous. And I can't imagine, there's so much detail and excellent musicianship there. And even, of course, the lyrics as well. But, and that's why, you know, Juno nominated, Juno award winning group throughout the years. And so that is a big responsibility for someone like yourself to take on. And you want to continue that. So I'm anxious to hear the new song, Unforgotten. And you mentioned the missing and murdered Indigenous women and girls. Mm-hmm. How are you involved in that? What got you attached to that?
1: Growing up, when I was in high school, I volunteered at the annual Wiping Away the Tears gathering, which families around Canada, MMIWG families, would come for a weekend of ceremony and grieving together. And I would volunteer watching the children. Mm-hmm. And so I saw these children, and they've gone through so much, but they still had so much light and love in their lives. You know, children, they're so innocent. And I would come back every year and I would see these children grow, and I would see all the love surrounding them. So that they've always been so dear to my heart. And, you know, lately I've really been wanting to write a song centered around women. And that's where this song came from. I really wanted to center this song around the beauty of our women. They're so beautiful, they're so loved, and they're never forgotten.
0: Right. Well, thank you for that. Who is involved in the music, musicianship, and whose voices are we going to hear before we play this song? Maybe you could set that up for us.
1: So I would say I had written maybe about 80% of this song when I brought it to the band, and then Jay and then also our other guitar player, Dave, he helped me finish writing this song. We came up with some new melodies, brought this to our producer, CRISPR Gaffney, and then in the studio, Julia Davis, she's an Inuit singer. She also does theater as well. She came and did the harmonies on this song.
0: Wow. So who's singing lead on this again?
1: I am.
0: You are. All right. Well, I'm very... very honored to have you in the studio. And here it is, for the first time that the Big Bears heard it. This is Unforgotten, new music from Fontaine on NCI.

0: NCIFM, and the debut, the premiere of Unforgotten by Fontaine. And Gabriel Fontaine is in the studio. There you go. That's your song. You wrote it. You sang it.
1: I love hearing it every time. It just moves me so much.
0: Yeah, and it's such a beautiful full sound as well. And probably the spirit was with you and the producers when you were recording it.
1: Mm-hmm.
0: That just dawned on me. Good. I think that's what's happening there. This great song, if you want to hear more, Fontaine, how do we, and this is off a new album?
1: Yes. Well, it's just the single right now. So we got it on all the streaming services, streaming platforms. And then we also have a music video accompanying it on YouTube right now.
0: Wow. And that's, So I was asking, how long did this song take you to record? And you said you started in August.
1: Yep.
0: And give or take 3 weeks, 4 weeks,
1: yeah.
0: Five?
1: Yeah, I would say it was maybe only about 4 studio sessions coming in, different players and we didn't all come in one day, so I think I first laid down the tracks, and then we had more musicians come in.
0: All right, and do you want to mention the musicians who are on this?
1: Yeah, so we have Jay Bodner, he's doing the acoustic guitar, Dave Sikorsky, he's doing the electric guitar, and then Julia Davis is doing the harmonies.
0: Mm-hmm.
1: And then, of course, myself.
0: Right, and it was recorded in a basement studio.
1: Yes, yes. Christopher Gaffney has a very nice setup in his basement.
0: I bet you. You can hear it there. All right. And then for the folks that don't know about producing music, when you say it's available on all major streaming platforms, that's a lot of paperwork. Whenever you want to write a song and you actually get to record it, and then there's so much paperwork and contacting these streaming platforms mm-hmm. to get it available, right?
1: Mm-hmm.
0: So do you do all that work yourself, or do you have helpers?
1: Well, CBG, Chris, he helps out with all of the distribution, so he works with Symphonic. But then I was spending a lot of time reaching out to individual radio stations. I just really wanted to make sure that this song got the voice and the platform that I think it deserves.
0: Yeah, of course. Yeah, it's a beautiful song. And the video, I don't know if I could handle the video. I won't watch it this afternoon because I have a whole show to do here and I want to be able to get through the show. But tell us about the video process.
1: Yeah, so it was directed by one of my friends, Candice Houle. She's also an Anishinaabe. And for this song, it combines pieces of the band playing, but then also her and I went around the city to film. We filmed the MMIWG monument at the Forks. We filmed the murals under the bridge at Polo Park. And then we also had some MMIWG family members.
0: Mm.

0: filming them holding pictures of their loved ones.
1: Very nice. All right. And that and it's available now on YouTube.
0: Yes.
1: Okay. The song, if you want to Google it up, is Unforgotten by Fontaine. All right. Well, I want to thank you for coming in this afternoon. I know that there are other shows here on NCI and producers that want to get you in the studio and so that we can feature you on the Indigenous Music Countdown in the

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0: 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Will it rain on the women today? 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The spirit of man. And in Dauphin, the parkland, this afternoon, a mix of sun and cloud, the winds gusting to 50 at times, and a temperature of 16. Tonight, mainly cloudy, 60% chance of showers, lows down to 6. Then Saturday, a mix of sun and cloud, and a sunny afternoon with a high of 19. Mudvayne, this afternoon, sunny and a high of 13. Tonight, some clouds, overnight showers, I'm told, and lows of 8. Tomorrow morning, cloudy with shower activity, risk of an afternoon thunder boomer, and a high of 13. Brandon, the Westman region, this afternoon, a mix of sun and cloud and a high of 16. Tonight, mainly cloudy, 60% chance of showers and a low of 6. Saturday for Brandon, a mix of sun and cloud, a nice sunny afternoon and a high of 17. Winnipeg, this afternoon, mainly sunny and a high of 18. Heading out to the Jets game, well, tonight some clouds. Later on, 60% chance of showers and lows of 9. Then for Saturday, cloudy at first, then a sunny afternoon and a high of 17. And that to 231 has been a check on the NCI Southern forecast. We'll check out your northern details coming up at 3.
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1: And our Indigenous Countdown goes on the weekends, and that is one of the big songs there, Playing with Fire. Mercedes Brown, last week number 15, this week rolling into number 10. Tune in on the weekends and check it out. Who knows where your favorite song will be. The time now is 3:15, and on the way we've got some music from Johnny Cash.
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1: But we have some doings out on the roads in Winnipeg once again. All right, big crash update. Keewatin and Logan. Emergency crews are on the scene at the intersection there. All southbound lanes are blocked and rerouted to Logan Avenue. That's at Keewatin and Logan. Lots of construction all around the city of Winnipeg, of course. Watch for construction crews and detours. And from now until October 9th, of course, Abenaki-Mikuna is reduced to one lane in both directions between Pembina and St. Mary's. And if you're heading to downtown Winnipeg tonight, rush hour, you know, 6 o'clock, 5:30, it's going to be really busy around the Canada Life Centre as the Jets play tonight. And everybody's down there to check out the game, and it's going to slow you down. Other than that, it's all good news, guys.
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0: NCIFM. That's Buddy Gucci. I love the piano in that. Almost Ready, the name of that tune. It is 2:53. We're almost ready for the 3 o'clock report. And I'm on until 6 o'clock, then Friends on Friday take over. And this program, presented by everything Aurora Recovery Center can do for you. Detox, heal, get your family back together, and start living the life you deserve. All you need to do is make that call to Aurora at 204-642-8058. Coming up, some Taylor Swift. Up next, Colin Ray.
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There goes Colin Ray, his kind of girl, 256 now. Speaking of gals, Taylor Swift takes us to news time with Hours on MCIFM.

0: Now this update from the Canadian Press. Michael J. Fox has been honored at Rideau Hall with a standing ovation after he was elevated to the companion level of the Order of Canada. The actor and Parkinson's disease activist has raised $2.5 billion for research into the disease. A 16-year-old boy near Toronto is accused of threatening to carry out a school shooting and making firearm parts with a 3D printer. Police seized a printer and an incomplete part for a 3D printable semi-automatic firearm. Toronto area MP says she's concerned about escalating violent rhetoric directed at politicians. Liberal Salma Zahid revealed she now has 24/7 security at her home after a man was caught on video setting vehicles on fire outside. And a U.S.-based casual dining chain known for margaritas and baby back ribs is out with a new clothing line. Chili's Suburban Collection features rugby shirts, hoodies, jerseys, and ball caps. From the Canadian Press, I'm Jason White.
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2: And just after 3 o'clock, here is a check on our northern weather forecast. Tonight, for Thompson and the Norman region, a clear sky, a little bit of fog here, a little bit of fog there. Lows down to 3. Tomorrow, mainly cloudy, showers, and a high of 11. For the Paw, the OCN, Flin Flon region. Tonight, a few evening clouds, then overnight showers for you, and a low down to 8. Saturday, a mix of sun and cloud, chance of morning showers, but it will clear back in the afternoon and a high of 15. Churchill, tonight's nice clear sky. Temperatures down to 1 degree. Tomorrow, sunny with some cloudy periods and a high of plus 3. Island Lake, tonight, a clear sky, overnight lows of 9. Then tomorrow, clouds, a few morning showers, and a high of 11. And at the 302 has been a check on your northern forecast. We'll check out the southern details coming up at 3:30.

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0: NCIFM, Legendary Country, and more. There she goes. That's Mel Tillis's girl. And Pam Tillis with the Queen of Denial. Also in there, we heard from Donnie Peranto with Someone More Lonesome. Plays a mean fiddle, that boy. And Luke Bryan, I Don't Want This Night to End. It is a quarter after three, the Big Bear right here. Until six, we got some Waylon Jennings on the way. Tammy Wynette, wouldn't be an afternoon without some Tammy. We had a great visit this afternoon. If you just tuning in, you missed a nice visit from Gabrielle Fontaine from the group Fontaine, and we debuted their brand new tune, Unforgotten, very powerful song. So thank you to her for doing that. And I didn't mention that they'll be performing at Manitowabe coming up at the end of the month. Everybody's getting excited about Manitowabe. It's almost here. Get ready to ignite the night. That's their slogan, which I think is pretty cool. And we'll be telling you coming up in just a little bit more details about Manitowabe and ignite. Now I'm going to be saying that for the rest of the day. Ignite the night. Now I sound like a pirate. It's not going well for the Big Bear.
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0: NCIFM, Legendary Country, and more. That's Canada's own Derek Rutan, and first time in a long time. It's 3:25, and coming up, music from Waylon. Also, our southern weather forecast for you. It's Friday, October 2nd, and I'm just getting into the month of October and getting excited because Manitowabe, almost here. Get ready to ignite the night. October 30th, it gets underway down at the downtown Canada Life Centre. They've got a marketplace. There's all kinds of exciting food. And then you can walk the red carpet. Isn't that something? Main stage entertainment. And when Gabriel Fontaine was here, I meant to mention that they are the big opening night band on the main stage. So that's going to be excellent. Same night, they're handing out the Auntie Awards. Is your auntie up for something? All right. Jingle Dress and Grass Dance Showcase special guests, including Fontaine. And you're invited to get your tickets at Ticketmaster.ca. And on October 3rd, because it's a whole thing. It's Friday, Saturday, Sunday. Pow Wow on Saturday. And we will be having Halloween treats for the kids coming up on October 31st. The youth with the trick-or-treaty costumes, candies, and a whole bunch more at the marketplace. But we'll have more details as we get closer. But everybody's excited to ignite the night.
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0: 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Can't You See? 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

0: 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Beginning with Dauphin, then, the Parkland region this afternoon, well, it's windy. Mix of sun and cloud, though, and a high of 16. Tonight, some clouds, 60% chance of shower activity, lows down to 6. For tomorrow, a mix of sun and cloud, then an afternoon, sunny afternoon, and a high of 19. Bloodvane, tonight, increasing clouds. Overnight showers, lows down to 8. Tomorrow, cloudy with shower activity, risk of an afternoon thunderstorm, and a high of 13. Brandon, the Westman region, tonight mainly cloudy, 60% chance of rain, and lows down to 6. Saturday, a mix of sun and cloud, a nice sunny afternoon tomorrow, and a high of 17. And Winnipeg, tonight, for the Jets game, if you're heading out, increasing clouds, 60% chance of showers, and a low of 9. Then tomorrow morning, cloudy at first, then a sunny afternoon, and a high of 17. And that 2:31 has been a check on your southern weather. We'll check out the northern details coming up after 4.
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0: 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And you can check out the Indigenous Music Countdown Show here on the weekends on NCIFM. More great music like that. Coming up, a song before we get to 4 o'clock for our Métis friends in Ray St. Germain.
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0: 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Traffic notes. Okay. Heading into the rush hour in Winnipeg, Keewatin and Logan. If that's on your way home or to work, lug out. Emergency crew.

0: Crews were there about an hour ago at a situation at the intersection Keewatin and Logan. All southbound lanes were blocked and rerouted to Logan Avenue. Lots of construction all around the city of Winnipeg. Watch for construction crews and detours, especially during rush hour. Downtown Winnipeg tonight will be very busy around the Canada Life Centre as the Jets are playing, so expect some traffic backups there. And Abenoji-Mikanaw, of course, reduced the one lane in both directions between Pembina and St. Mary's, and that construction continues until October 9th. And that 2:343 has been a check on your traffic. Other than that, it's all good news, guys.
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1: Am I the only one playing air guitar? Probably not. There goes Merle. Here comes Johnny Reed. Hey, Dolly Parton's coming up right here on NCI.

0: It's 4 o'clock, and the news update is brought to us by the Kennesaw CP Minnesotan Agency, reminding parents to know what your kids are doing online and to talk to them about online safety. The Kennesaw CP Minnesotan Agency, promoting family unity.
1: Now this update from the Canadian Press. Canada and its fellow industrialized countries in the G7 have agreed to release 100 million barrels of oil and fuel in the coming weeks. U.S. President Donald Trump's war in Iran and Russia's war with Ukraine have both affected global oil supplies. British Columbia RCMP say they've arrested five people in a string of extortions, firebombings, and shootings targeting the South Asian community. An Alberta Mountie accused of using a police database to help the country of Rwanda has been found not guilty. Constable Eli Natuji said he searched the database after a friend at the Rwandan embassy asked for advice about a missing person. And the Parti Québécois leader has been the primary target today as his political rivals urge Quebec's voters not to elect a sovereigntist government. Leaders of the Coalition Avenir Quebec and the Conservative Party both started their days by delivering warnings against a referendum, while Quebec's Liberal leader argues his party is the only federalist option. From the Canadian Press, I'm Jason White.
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0: And at 4:02, let's take a look at our weather forecast for the North. It's brought to us by the University College of the North. Has it been a while since you've been in school and you're interested in getting back? 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UCN, here you can. In Thompson and the Norman region, tonight, a clear sky. Some fog patches and lows down to 3. Then for tomorrow, mainly cloudy, some showers and a high of 11. For the Paw, the Apasquak Cree Nation, Flin Flon region, tonight a few evening clouds, then overnight showers, lows of 8. Tomorrow morning, waking up with the Métis Hour times 2. A mix of sun and cloud, chance of morning showers, it'll get clear in the afternoon, and a high of 15. Churchill, tonight, the sky, nice and clear, nice and cool, 1 degree. Saturday, sunny with some cloudy periods and a high of plus 3. Island Lake region tonight, a clear sky, lows down to 9. Then for tomorrow morning, clouds, possibly some morning showers, and a high of 11. And that to 4:03 has been a check on our northern forecast. We'll check out the southern details coming up at 4:30.

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The Higgins. They don't live down on Higgins. That's the name of the group there. The Higgins on NCI. The Real Thing, the name of that tune. It's 11 minutes after 4 on your drive. The Big Bear here until, what is it now? 6 o'clock, they say. Okay. I'll try and stay for the complete show. Coming up, celebrity birthdays and some entertainment news for you. The entire program here is brought to us by Aurora Recovery Center. When you decide to get the help you need it now. At Aurora, there's no waiting. Nope, they'll take you immediately to begin your recovery. Call 204-642-8058. Yes, Friday, October 2nd. That's what the note says in front of me, so I'm all excited about that. And here's something that I needed to know more about. As you know, out there in indigenous country, many successful storytellers. I'm a bit of a storyteller myself. But anyway, I'm not as acclaimed as some of the storytellers. Like our good friend Michael Hutchinson. Hello, Michael Hutchinson. How are you, my friend? He brought to my attention about the Winnipeg Book Festival. It's underway at the Forks this weekend. The Winnipeg Book Festival. Yesterday was the launch of Story Lodge. Story Lodge was co-created by our good friend Rosanna Deerchild and Kim Wheeler. They saw the need for Indigenous storytellers to have a space to share their journey as storytellers, and they offer encouragement too. So if you're a youth, middle-aged, maybe you're an elder, and you've got a story to tell, tell your story.

0: 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I want to write a book myself, but nobody would buy it because it's in crayon.
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0: There are kisses, peck on the cheek, a little smooch, but then pass passionate kisses. I don't know what they are, but... Here's Mary Chapin Carpenter now at NCIFM.

0: catch a falling star.
1: I love John Anderson. Yeehaw! It's a great tune. Great sentiment behind that. Would you catch a falling star? Ooh. It's 4:22 now, the Big Bear right here. And how's your afternoon going? Hope everything's good for you. Heading into the weekend. The Jets are playing tonight. Going to be a busy time down in Winnipeg around the Canada Life Center. It's going to be a busy time. So watch out for that. All right. It is time for a quick check on celebrity birthdays. And today, not many birthdays to tell you about. The guy who wrote, now I got to get this right, American Pie. See, I sing a different version of the song American Pie in my comedy act. But anyway, Don McLean is 80 years old. So bye, bye, American Pie. That's a good song. Don McLean. I don't know that he had another hit. I think that was it. In 80 years, that's all he had was the, but you know, he made $1 billion off it. So, Kelly Ripa, you know, I used to watch that morning show with Kathy Lee and that other guy. And then he passed on, and then Kathy Lee, then she left, and now Kelly Ripa and her husband, of all people, that's who you got to replace them. Well, anyway, she's 55.

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Remember that? Today, Sting is 74 years old. Famous guitar player, famous Sting, 74. 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
0: 4:31 now on your drive. 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And our 4:30 look at the weather is brought to us by SWS. 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

0: 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All right, let's take a look at this weather, see what's going on. Dauphin, Parkland, tonight, some clouds, 60% chance of showers, lows down to 6. Tomorrow, a mix of sun and cloud, then a sunny afternoon and a high of 19. Bloodvane, tonight, increasing clouds, overnight showers, lows down to 8. Tomorrow, cloudy with shower activity, risk of an afternoon thunderstorm and a high of 13. Brandon, the Westman region. This afternoon, we had a mix of sun and cloud. It was a nice day. Still 16 degrees, but tonight, mainly cloudy. Some shower activity, lows down to 6. Tomorrow, a mix of sun and cloud. Then, a nice sunny afternoon and a high of 17. And Winnipeg, tonight for the game. Some clouds as you shuffle about downtown Winnipeg for the big hockey game. 60% chance of showers, lows down to 9. Then tomorrow morning, clouds at first, then a nice sunny afternoon and a high of 17. And that to 4:32 has been a check on our southern weather forecast. We'll check out the northern coming up at 5.
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1: Aha! His name is William Prince. This week he checked in with song number 28 on the Indigenous Music Countdown, right here on NCI.

0: Andrews, William Prince from the Indigenous Music Countdown. And make sure you tune in tomorrow to find out where he will be on the music charts. Did he go up, up, up? Did he plateau? Or? I'm sure he's fine. The Indigenous Music Countdown with your host, Jeff Woods. Yes, Saturday from 3 till 5, and then again Sundays from 2 till 4. Counting down the top 40 hottest songs from the Indigenous artists around the planet. Brought to us by our good friends over at APTN, right here on NCI. I'm just jealous. I don't have any music. I had a tune once, I thought. But, yeah. Me banging on a birdhouse with a hammer. That was my music. What's he doing? He's creating, he says. Well, all he's doing is sitting in the backyard banging that birdhouse with a hammer. Well, he's creating.
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0: And that was the end of my music career. So anyway, it's a 4:42 on your drive, and let's check our road report. We're going to do it. 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Traffic, let's just take a quick peek at this computer machine. Now, Keewatin and Logan Avenue in Winnipeg. Still no update there, but there was a big crash about an hour and a half ago. And that's just a difficult place to be, Keewatin and Logan, during rush hour. So expect some delays there. Lots of construction all around Winnipeg, because that's... it's construction season. And what time is it now? I think they're still got their jackhammers out. What time do they put the jackhammers down? At 5 o'clock? I think so. Lots of construction all around the big city. Watch for the crews out there. Jackhammers. From now until... Abenoji Mikanaw is still reduced to one lane in both directions between Pembina and St. Mary's. Will it ever end? October 9th, I'm told. And downtown Winnipeg tonight, very busy around the Canada Life Center as the Jets play. So let's go Jets!
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0: 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Legendary Country and More, that is Tara Oram. And Fly Girl, Fly. It's 4:54 as we fly through the afternoon. We have our 5 o'clock report coming up.
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0: Right now, though, it's Kip Moore. There's a good name for you. Should have been a hockey player. But he wound up here.

0: And good afternoon. At 5 o'clock, it's time for our news update brought to us by Sun Child Law, inviting all claimants to join the Indian Boarding Home Claim. 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
1: From the National Newsroom of the Canadian Press, I'm Rob Westgate. Housing affordability remains a persistent problem coast to coast, and it hasn't escaped the attention of the country's monetary policymakers. Carolyn Rogers, the senior deputy governor of the Bank of Canada, spoke yesterday at an event in Victoria, BC, where she outlined the complex interplay between housing, regulation, the economy, and the central bank. Rogers admitted that something needs to be done, including a mix of policies to boost supply while reducing the economy's reliance on perpetually rising home prices. Meanwhile, the top U.S. negotiator in trade talks with Canada says he's fine with Ottawa looking for other trade deals. However, Jameson Greer told reporters at the latest G20 trade ministers meeting that Canada cannot replace the U.S. as a customer. He calls Canada and the European Union very low-growth jurisdictions, and says there's still low growth, even if added together. The U.S. trade ambassador also took shots at his G20 counterparts for failing to reach a consensus statement on the use of forced labor in supply chains. Separatist leaders in Alberta say Ottawa's prioritization of a West Coast pipeline doesn't change their push to take the province out of Confederation. Announced yesterday, the new Pacific Link pipeline, which will run from Alberta to the BC coast, was officially declared a major project in the public interest. Pathway to Independence member Corey Morgan says the separation issue is much deeper than a pipeline for people like him, and the move does nothing to change the system. The Saskatchewan government and Bell Canada say work is ramping up on the country's mega AI data center outside Regina. The $1.7 billion, 300-megawatt site is set to become one of the country's largest data facilities, and Bell plans to quadruple its size. Saskatchewan's Crown Investments Minister Jeremy Harrison says it could support 500 permanent jobs at the site, plus up to 3,000 off-site and community jobs. Still, the center has met with public pushback, including protesters and critics worried about how the megaproject will affect the environment as well as the electricity grid. And finally, Alberta-born Katie Lang says she understands that province's entrenched grievances, even if she doesn't have a strong opinion on separatism. The musician was born and raised in the community of Consort and lived in Calgary for years until her mother's death in 2022. She says during that time, she came to recognize why so many Albertans are dissatisfied.
2: It's all about equanimity. And I mean, living in Alberta recently for 10 years, I started to understand what it was, the grievances, you know, the inequity of the oil production and the money. And I mean, that's something to consider.
1: Albertans head to the polls later this month to vote on whether to stay in Canada or begin the process toward a second binding referendum on leaving. This is the Canadian Press. In sports, Connor McDavid scored his first goal of the season and tallied 4 assists as the Edmonton Oilers outlasted the Vancouver Canucks in a wild 9-7 contest. At the same time, the Oilers' Evan Bouchard became the first defenseman in NHL history with 8 points through his team's first 2 games of the season. Elsewhere in the NHL, the Seattle Kraken beat the Calgary Flames 6-1 in the season opener for both teams, and the New York Rangers posted a 5-1 victory over the Tampa Bay Lightning. Now over to the NFL, Deshaun Watson passed for 268 yards and moved the Browns into position for Andre Schmidt's career-long 56-yard field goal with 10 seconds remaining, giving Cleveland a 27-24 win over the Pittsburgh Steelers. And finally, in MLB postseason action, the Atlanta Braves beat the Philadelphia Phillies 6-2 in the decisive Game 3 of their National League wildcard series. Braves advancing to a best-of-5 division series now against the 2-time defending World Series champion, Los Angeles Dodgers. From the Canadian Press, I'm Rob Westgate.
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0: And at 5:05, here's a check on our northern weather forecast. In Thompson and the Norman region, tonight, a clear sky. Some fog patches and lows down to 3. Saturday, mainly cloudy with showers and a high of 11. The Paw, the Pasquak Cree Nation, Flin Flon. For tonight, a few evening clouds, then overnight showers, lows down to 8. Saturday, a mix of sun and cloud, chance of morning showers, but it will clear back in the afternoon and a daytime high of 15. Churchill, the sky, clear tonight, lows down to 1. Tomorrow, sunny with some cloudy periods and a high of plus 3. Island Lake region, tonight, clear. Temperatures down to 9. Tomorrow, clouds, some morning showers, and a high of 11. And that to 5:05 has been a check on our northern weather details. The southern forecast coming up at 5:30.

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0: You're looking at her, you're looking at country. I could go for Loretta Lynn. I like, really love her. Oh, the microphone's on. That's Loretta Lynn, NCI. Legendary country and more. Yeah, I could have dated Loretta Lynn. I think if you're a gal and you don't smell like a barnyard, you're not for me. That's how country I am. I love my country music and I love the smell of a barnyard. I need some help.
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0: Even farmers out there going, what's wrong with the Big Bear? I don't know. One says women to smell like a barnyard. Well, how do I know you're from the country? Here's Craig Morgan now, this old boy on NCI.

0: NCIFM. Legendary country. And more. More, I say. Craig Morgan and this old boy at 5:16 now on your drive home, or perhaps you're driving to work, or maybe you're going to the Jets game. Either way, thanks for joining us. Friends on Friday, the calls are already starting to come in. Unfortunately, the show hasn't started yet. It's 6 o'clock. The lines will be open, and then you can go cuckoo and dial in your favorite tunes and stuff. But 6 o'clock, all right? The big show here, sponsored until 6 o'clock. 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Bingo, tomorrow, that's the big news. $214,101 up for grabs Saturday morning, 10 o'clock. Get your bingo cards. Nothing more fun than dashing around town trying to find a bingo card seller at the last minute, right? You head out at 9 o'clock in the morning. Am I going to find bingo cards and make it back to the house to start dabbing? No, you're not. If you get lucky and you find one card, then you're sitting in your car at the dashboard, a smoke going, and you're dabbing away. That's what happens. So make sure you get your bingo cards in advance if you can. 5:17. And what else have we got? Oh, there's a big list that came out. As you know, I'll eat anything. Only because a lot of times I cook for myself. And I've eaten cardboard boxes. I've heard a lot of stuff. What Canadians eat that tourists don't understand? The computer spit this out off the internet for me today. It said, Big Bear, here now is a list of what Canadians eat that tourists don't understand. And there's a bunch of them here. And I've eaten some of this stuff, but I don't know that I could stomach it all. Anyway, that big list is coming up in just a bit.
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1: Yeah, get ready to get rowdy. 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
0: Coming up, going to check our 5:30 weather forecast for the South. Right now, Ronnie Dunn, let the cowboy rock on NCI.

0: And at 5:30, let's take a look at our southern forecast. 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The forecast for the South, Dauphin, Parkland, tonight. Why am I speaking like this? I don't know. I've been taken over by AI. Tonight, mainly cloudy. 60, what do I, just a matter of time. Tonight, mainly cloudy, 60% chance of showers, lows down to 6. Saturday, a mix of cloud and sun, and then a sunny afternoon, mostly, and a high of 19. Blood Vein, tonight, some clouds, overnight showers, I'm told. Lows down to 8. Saturday, cloudy with shower activity, risk of an afternoon thunderstorm, and a high of 13. Brandon, the Westman, tonight, mainly cloudy, 60% chance of showers, and a low of 6. Tomorrow, a mix of sun and cloud, a nice sunny afternoon, and a high of 17. Winnipeg, tonight, increasing clouds, 60% chance of showers later on, and a low of 9. Then tomorrow morning, cloudy at first, then a sunny afternoon, and a high of 17. And that to 531 has been a check on our southern forecast.
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Rich. Carolyn Dawn Johnson there. Into You on NCI. Legendary Country and more coming up. Some Alan Jackson for you. And our road report on your drive, wherever it is you're driving. All right, this list that somebody made up for me. You know, Winnipeg and actually the entire province of Manitoba, especially Churchill. Hello, Churchill. Tourists everywhere. They're welcome to Manitoba. Bonjour. Aneen. Tensy boy. Welcome to NCI country. Here now, some foods that tourists do not understand why Canadians eat them. Timbits. Basically, we're eating the donut holes there and charging for them handsomely. Timbits. I enjoy a good Timbit. Let's see. They don't understand Halifax donairs.

0: And that's out in Nova Scotia, they say. 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I don't even know that I'm pronouncing it correctly. That'll teach me. Coffee crisps. Now, there's a tasty treat for you. Chocolate bars. Did you know that the coffee crisp has been around since 1930? Yeah. And when you unwrap it, it's going to taste terrible because it's been around since 1930. Montreal smoked meat. Oh, there's a tasty treat that only Canadians understand. The smoked meat on rye bread, tasty stuff. Tourists don't understand it. But you know what? Once they take a bite, they're going to love it. I know that. You're going to love the smoked meat. All dressed potato chips. You know, I'm a potato chip connoisseur. I've had the barbecue. I've had the strawberry. And I've had the... Anyway, this is everything loaded onto a potato chip. Salt and vinegar. Tastes great. Sushi pizza. Now I understand what tourists are thinking. Who would eat a sushi pizza? What's on a sushi pizza, you say? Salmon, chopped onions, crab, and spicy mayonnaise. Canadians love it. How about a jigs dinner? I don't even want to know about the jigs dinner. Pickerel cheeks. That's a popular one with Canadians. And then, to get into it a little bit more, moose meat and bannock. We love that. We love the bologna. And I love a bit of flipper pie every now and then.
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0: What's a flipper pie? Well, you take a seal, it's dead, and then you cut off its flippers, you put them in the oven, and you bake it at 450 for about 3 hours. Tasty treat.

0: Big finish. There you go. It's a quarter to six now. Friends on Friday. I can hear a helicopter. I think that's them coming in, your hosts, for a... Yeah, that the helicopter's landing on the roof of NCI now. So stand by for Friends on Friday coming up in about 15 minutes' time.
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0: All right. We have some traffic issues in Winnipeg. Boy, oh boy. Southbound McPhillips approaching Leela. Emergency crews blocking the southbound curb lane. Keep left to pass. That's at McPhillips and Leela. Then southbound McPhillips at Jarvis. A crash there. Keep left to pass. Southbound Keniston past Academy. Multi-vehicle crash there about 40 minutes ago. That's Keniston past Academy. Multi-vehicle crash blocking the southbound median lane. Keep right to pass. All right. It's all happening, folks. Lots of construction around the city of Winnipeg. Watch for construction crews and detours. And downtown Winnipeg tonight, we are advising you to... Don't be in too big of a rush around the Canada Life Centre. Jets in action tonight. Their home opener, Boston in town.
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WNCI FM and Legendary Country More. That's George Strait. Does Fort Worth ever cross your mind? It is 9 minutes out from Friends on Friday. The helicopter has landed, and we've got Jordan and Davey. They're taking over at 6 o'clock, so that's good news. You have yourself a great weekend out there. Good luck with your bingo as well. I hear the call of the wild.

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2: 6 o'clock on a Friday night. You know what that means.
3: 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Holy heck. Feels like it's been a whole week since we've been partying and hanging out with you guys and taking your requests and shoutouts and just getting silly with you guys.
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3: 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Yeah. It's a whole new time. 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
2: Is that what you're trying to say?
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2: We're in a different month? 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
2: All right, we're going to party with you right until 10 o'clock tonight. You call us up at 204-788-1055. Toll free, 1-877-624-8255. That's how you get on the show. You get to do all your shout-outs, plus you get to play the music. You get to pick any song you're feeling like.
3: For real. And plus, you can also get a hold of us on our Friends on Friday email. So, should we tell them what happened last week, Jordan, at the end of the show? That was so hilarious. Our last call of the night.
2: Gosh, I don't even remember.
3: So, we got a call back. We called this person, and it was the wrong number, and they still managed to know Friends on Friday.
2: That was funny. That is actually right. He's not wrong. So, we were supposed to call this one woman. We're giving her a call back, and I don't know if we inverted the numbers when we dialed or whatever, but the woman we got a hold of, she was really excited that was Friends on Friday. Oh, like, what God. Are the chances?
3: That was so funny.
2: And she's like, I can't believe you remembered to call me. And I'm like, oh, we got the wrong person. So, to the person we said we will give a call back to,
3: yeah,
2: we're going to call you tonight.
3: We're going to make sure we have the right number now.
2: 6 o'clock hour, Friends on Friday, is brought to you by KIM, Kiwetinuk Inanuminiwin.
3: Nice.
2: 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Also, we'll be going to our Facebook page right around 6:40, 7:40, 8 o'clock. We go two times, 8:20 and 8:40. And then the last round of shout-outs happens at 9:40.
3: Do it, as Jordan Knight.

0: Hey there, Juan Liss. How you doing?
1: I'm doing great. How are you guys tonight?
2: Oh, Super Dudley. Looking to get your calls on. And what you want to play for everybody?
1: How about Alan Jackson, Little Bitty?
0: All right, we'll definitely do that. That's a fun song.
1: It is. I love it. Yeah.
0: Me too. It's one of my favorites by him. And what about your shout-outs?
1: I'd like to say hello to everybody at Wanless. Hi to Shauna and Dylan. Hello to my sister in Thompson and all of her family. A shout-out to my family and friends in Michigan. And that's about it.
2: Okay.
1: Everybody have a great, safe weekend. And you guys are doing

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9: Oh, welcome to the show. 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
7: Do you have a smoke?
9: What brand do you want, bro?
7: I don't know. This is my girlfriend smoke.
9: I'll get you some Popeyes, you know, the candies. 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
8: And that's it?
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9: Oh.
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7: And what's my girlfriend's name.
8: I was just going to ask you what her name is. Okay,
7: yeah, that's her giggling in the background.
8: Before you go, you know what you got to do? You got to give Janine a big old smoocheroo.
7: Oh, yes.
8: Okay, we'll count you down. 3, 2, 1.

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6: Oh, super sweet. 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

0: 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Okay.
1: Sunrise. I was trying to say, what does
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1: Yay.
0: And what about your shout outs?
2: I want to shout out to my daughter and the girls, Kyla, Nessa, and Noah. He's a boy. Noah Campbell.
1: Yeah.
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6: OCN in the house, boy.
4: I just know your voice.
6: What you trying to hear tonight, man?
5: 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Faith Chicago. 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
4: by Journey.
5: Yeah.
4: Okie doke, we gotcha. And what about your shout-outs?
5: Shout-out to Red, Char, Ash, Ed, Cheryl, Ace, Beth, the OCN Sniper, and you guys.
6: Oh,
5: and my cousin. 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
4: Yay. That's right. Did you finally find something to wear?
5: No. With the leaf and stringy.
4: That's right. Well, you're going to be Mr. Popular.
5: Yeah.
6: If Jordan can help me, she can help you. Right on, John Lee. We'll get you on, bro.
5: Okay, Swagger out.

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4: Now, a bunch of ways to get a hold of us tonight, and if you want to get your shout outs in as well, we have those up for you at Spirit of Manitoba. 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I just had to get that out there.
3: Good job.
4: Good job. I'm trying to find a shout out here that was pretty funny. Right here. Oh, yeah. We'll get to this one in a bit. Let's do our shout outs, bro. Someone's in for a treat here.
3: Okay. Galen Valtina, good evening to everyone listening to NCI. A couple of shout outs. I'd like to send my brother, Tylen and Carson, my auntie, Erna and Larry, aka Back, and I can't forget yous. Oh, that's us, Jordan and Davey. XOXO, back at you, girl.
4: We also got Harold Constant shouting out the cousin Madeline Constant, who will be tying the knot tomorrow, and shout out the rest of the OCN, Big Ennie, and surrounding areas. Can't wait to see you tomorrow. Love you.
3: Chastity Malcolm, Friends on Friday. Yeah, yeah. Shout out to everyone across Turtle Island. Be safe.
4: Serena Flett giving a shout out to the favorite peeps, the family, Glenn, Kimberly, and June Buggy Flett, all the co-workers at OCN Big Eddie Youth Center, and OCN CFS, and to everyone listening, have a good, good weekend.
3: I love nicknames like June Buggy.
4: You also love them Junkles, too.
3: Yeah, I love Junkles. I love nicknames. Shirley Scott, shout out to my boys, Geordi, James, and Carlson Whiteway. I love and miss you boys so much. See you soon. Love, always, Mom.
4: And we got a shout out here from Miss Frida Spence. Wants to give a shout out to all the hunters across Manitoba. Sounding like a cow in heat. Call out that sound, Davey, if you're reading this. I can do it, no problem. Watch. You wanna hear, bro?
3: Yeah, do it. Watch, do it look. For us. You're really good because you got even like the sound effects of the background of crickets and everything.
4: Yeah.
3: You're talented, my friend.
4: For real. He says we'll be listening out for you to sound like a cow moose. Have a good Friday night to all the peeps across Manitoba, especially my family out in camp at Defoe Lake. Also, the Blackwater crew and the fam jams back home in Thompson. Have a great night and shine like the moon.
3: Got a big shout out to the Woodhouse and Sumner family in Panay Mutang.
4: Stephanie and Muswagen, shout out to the friends and family in Norway. Host, hope everyone has a good, safe weekend. Good luck to the dad heading out to moose hunt. Be safe, all hunters. Thank you, guys.
3: Debbie Boubard, shout out to my wonderful husband for almost 30 years, Dion Boubard. My wonderful kids, Molly, Sophie, Matthew Boubard, and all my little cupcakes, and a big smooch, smooch, smooch, smooch, smooch, smooch for my husband. Thank you, guys, for always being awesome. Enjoy listening every Friday. Yes, Debbie Boubard, we should have cake again. This woman makes some beautiful cakes and tasty.
4: We all had some. It was so good. George Daff sending a shout out to the beautiful wife Daff and the kids and grandkids. I love you all, and to the guys on Friends on Friday. Hope y'all have a really good weekend.
3: Selena Goosehead, shout out to my love, Lauren Delmar McKay of Barron's River, from your wife, Selena Goosehead of Blood Vein. Huge smooches.
4: And Lex Beardy, shout out to my baby dad, JJ. I love you, head case.
3: Destiny McKay, shout out to one of my besties, Trouble, aka Angie Rose. Happy Friends on Friday, B. Miss ya.
4: I wonder if that's my cousin. Yeah. Janine Hull shouting out everybody and the one and only Auntie Grandma Snagger, baby daddy Tyson Clear Sky, his two sons Leighton and Jamal coming from KY and the boys, and to Chan Man, Eddie Brento, Tommy Lee, and much love and respect. Yeah. Good.
3: 204-788-1055, toll free 1-877-624-8255. Those are the numbers to call. We'll be doing another round of shout outs right around 7:40.

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5: So what song can we get on for you tonight? What's going to make you smile?
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7: Hello, Dante.
5: Hello, Nathan. How you doing tonight?
7: I'm doing pretty good. Listening again to Friends on Friday.
5: Oh, we love you for that. Thanks for hanging out with us. What are we playing for you tonight?
7: Okay, there's a song. It's called Brave Storm, Spirit of the North. The band is Brave Storm.
5: Okay, we're going to have a look for that. While Davey's doing that, what about your shout-outs?
7: Okay, my shout-outs to my family, friends out in the North, Sidley, Fox Lake, my mother, Liz, and my brother, sister, and to my son, Carmen. Hope you're doing well, my boy. To my family,

0: Out in Line 7 in Blackwater Country. 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There's my brother-in-law Leonard. There's Wade. And there's Marlene. And the kids. There's Tracy and the girls. Nancy, Kirby. And the kids. My son Keegan, who's out there with my granddaughters, Kinley and Joy. And to Shannon, the cannon.
1: Shannon the cannon.
0: And I guess to my wife, she's out in the bush.
1: And Mary's getting smooches out in the bush and all.
0: Yeah, a false smooch.
1: Oh, I want to see what a false smooch is. Okay, we're going to count you down. 3, 2, 1.
2: Well, you definitely know more than us.
0: Yeah, I hope you're all doing well. Coming from me, my son Kiefer, Carson and Terrell, and my daughter Camille and grandson Cregan. Oh, you guys too. You guys are doing an excellent job playing good music.
1: Thank you so much, Nathan. Have a good weekend.
0: Okay, thank you.
1: Bye-bye. Bye-bye. I think I'm scared of fall, officially.
2: Bring it on, fall. No.
1: Did you say bring it on?
2: No, I didn't. I mean,
1: John Landry?
2: No, I did. I said, you're hearing things.
1: It's Friends on Friday on NCI.